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1: Australia's World Cup run is over, losing in a penalty shootout to Egypt in the round of 32. Neither side able to take control with the game 1-1 after 120 minutes. The Socceroos missing two of their four penalties in the shootout, while Egypt were perfect from the spot. Socceroos coach Tony Popovich on SBS says it's shattering.
3: Showed the world that Australian football is strong. Yeah, just devastated for them that we can't progress.
1: Tennis and day five was again a good one for the Seeds. Air Sport's Paul Walsh is at Wimbledon and has the details.
4: The last of the Aussie females was eliminated from the singles draw after four times Grand Slam champion Naomi Osaka defeated Daria Kasatkina in their third round match. The 14th seed Osaka came out strongly and took the first set 6-1. However, Kasatkina fought back in the second, but still went down 6-3. Men's number one seed Jannik Sinner had no trouble against Jensen Buxby from the US, winning in straight sets, as did Aryna Sabalenka against Yelena Ostapenko and the 2024 women's champion Barbora Krejčíková over Nicola Bartunkova from the Czech Republic. Task was a little more difficult for the 7th seed Novak Djokovic, who took four sets to shake off a persistent Arthur Rinderknecht from France.
5: Very relieved to overcome it in four.
4: Paul Walsh at Wimbledon for Air Sport.
1: In the AFL action last night, the Sydney Swans claimed a 35-point win over the Western Bulldogs at the SCG, and in Perth, the Adelaide Crows defeated the West Coast Eagles by 25 points. NRL, Penrith Panthers have avoided three losses in a row, taking a 36-14 victory over the South Sydney Rabbitohs. Australian Independent Radio News.
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11: Getting up to a possible max of 23 degrees today. It's a beautiful sunny day on the Bayside, so get out here. There is a light breeze. There is no rain. Currently, we are sitting at 18 degrees. And tonight, it's going to get down to around 12. Tomorrow, a little bit wet and a possible top of 21 degrees. And now you're up to date with your news, sport and local weather on Bay FM 100.3. And look, we've got plenty of great music coming up this hour. We're going to have some more interviews with artists from Wynnum Fringe. But right now, well, we've got some fruit and veggies to give away with the wonderful Chris from Skippy's. Good morning.
12: Good morning. G'day, it's Saturday on this cracking day. It's beautiful out there.
11: It is.
12: Must be nice down at Wynnum.
11: Oh, mate. I'm living in a postcard and I'm thankful for it.
12: Ah, lovely jubbly.
11: Yes.
12: Well, it's all happening. Get on down. It's a big lineup at the Fringe. I've seen that. Bubblicious is selling out pretty quickly too. So.
11: Oh, crazy. Yeah, and yeah. I love that it's, you know, are you 6 months old or are you over 18 and looking for something completely different? They've got you covered.
12: Absolutely.
11: Mm.
12: Yes, and we have some great weather, as we said, so get on down.
11: Come on down. Yeah.
12: With the school holidays in full swing, what better thing to do than get on down to the Wynnum Fringe Festival? I know what I'll be doing.
11: Yes.
12: The grandkiddies next week. That should be good fun.
11: Mm-hmm.
12: But I tell you what, it's the perfect time to bring the family together over fresh home-cooked meals and healthy snacks. So whether you're packing a picnic, preparing lunch at home, or baking a winter treat, your local independent fruit and veggie store is going to look after you there, especially at Skippy's down at Victoria Point Lakeside, and at our wonderful shop at Cleveland, as you know. I'll tell you what, though. 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Watermelon from Bowen is offering excellent value this week, juicy and fresh addition to your shopping basket, even during winter. So get stuck into that.

0: knows last night.
1: Mm. It was Friday.
0: Well,
1: it was a beautiful day.
0: You know, I may have taken
1: it. It's melon eating weather.
0: It is.
1: So, honeydew melons from the Bowen region also in good supply right now, to get into them. 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
0: Yes.
1: They've supplied the busy markets with an abundance of green zucchini this week. 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Good source of vitamin C. So I tell you what, though, your pick of the week for your chance to win $50 worth of fresh fruit and veggies, continental groceries, Asian groceries, and fruit and veg, and whatever you like.
0: The juices, whole lot, smoothies, mate.
1: You name it. Dips, yogurt, whatever you're into, Tony. But our code word for that is gourmet tomatoes. You say tomatoes, I say gourmet tomatoes. There you go.
0: Gourmet tomatoes.
1: Get on down. Let you know the winner. It's all happening.
0: Oh.
1: I've got a 50th birthday to get to down the coast today. I tell you, 1976 must have been a busy year in the back of those Sandman panel vans. I tell you, everyone's turning 50.
0: Oh.
1: So many parties to go to. What's going on?
0: Absolutely.
1: 1976.
2: Chris,
1: what
2: I'd
1: year
2: like to know, do you have a seedless tomato?
1: No, I don't believe we do.
0: Oh, no. No, they don't have a seedless.
2: Oh, do they actually grow them, Chris?
1: They grow all kinds of stuff, but seedless and whatnot. But what they add to it or how they genetically modify it to get there, I'm not sure, and I don't really want to know if I do want to know.
2: So what I've got to do, Chris, is take the seeds out of the tomato because I'm not allowed to have seeds.
1: Yeah. They can get caught up in your little inside.
2: That's right.
1: Yeah.
2: Bugger.
1: You're just going to have to de-seed them.
2: I am. Thanks, Chris.
0: What a shame. Yes. Well, look, if you put it through a juicer, you can make a Bloody Mary, I've heard.
1: Well,
2: that will certainly happen.
1: And that gets rid of the seeds. It just blends them up and they're gone.
0: Absolutely.
1: Or cook them. Even better. Get into a Bloody Mary. Sounds fantastic right now, Tony.
0: Okay, no, I'm cutting it off now. No.
1: I'm
0: still suffering from the sugarcane champagne from last night, so we're not going to jump into that yet. Yeah. But thank you so much. And the code word for today, gourmet tomatoes. Thanking you so much, my friend. And we will give the winner a shout-out later on.
1: Get on down to the fringe. It's a glorious day out on the bay, that's for sure.
0: Absolutely, my friend. Thank you so much for joining us, and we'll talk to you next week.
1: You guys have a crack-a-lackin' weekend. Catch you next week. Hooroo.
0: See you, mate. Well, coming up this hour, we've got AC/DC, Eva Cassidy, UB40, Evanescence, and here's Billy Joel. All you want to do is dance. Well, guilty. Table for two.

0: That was the voice of an angel. You would have to agree. Eva Cassidy. That song was originally done by the Box Tops and, of course, the one and only Joe Cocker. Now, very sadly, we lost Eva to a melanoma of the very young age of 32.
1: Yeah, it's... Eva Cassidy really has some of the greatest albums and has covered some of the most beautiful songs. And that song, The Letter, was actually inducted into the Grammy Hall of Fame.
0: So it should be.
1: Because I didn't actually know that songs could be inducted into a Hall of Fame. So that was listed as the one of the 500 songs that shaped rock and roll.
0: Fantastic. And she did a great sort of rocky number of it because she's not really a rocky girl, is she?
1: She's a blues singer.
0: Yes.
1: Yeah.
0: Yes.
1: Yeah, yeah, yeah.
0: We'll take it, whatever we can get from her.
1: 100%. Now, still on the way this hour, we do have Marsha Hines, Evermore and Susie Quattro. But there's a book for sale here today, and it's Willa from Augathella to the Wynnum Fringe. It's
0: beautiful.
1: A kid's book. It's a picture book. And I was just told that $2 from every sale of this book today goes to literacy programs in the town of Augathella, where Wynnum Fringe bought this tent from.
0: So Augathella, is that in South Australia?
1: No. It's in regional Queensland.
0: Is it just? Okay.
1: Yeah, the tent was originally created for the 150th birthday of Queensland.
0: Okay.
1: And then the government left it in Augathella.
0: Yes.
1: Because that's what a town of 200 people need, is a venue that fits 600. So...
0: Correct, Tony. Bring them in from all over Queensland.
1: And
0: you'll
1: so,
0: fit.
1: Yeah, basically, the story of how the Spiegel tent came to Wynnum...
0: Yes.
1: ..is such a story.
0: It
1: has such a community... based in it, because a lot of it was crowdfunded. We all pitched in and we got it here.
0: Yeah.
1: And so one of the crew, Melissa, has written this book so kids can get involved, and it goes back towards the country town where the tent came from.
0: Beautiful.
1: And so if you want to grab yourself it, look, it's never too early to buy a Christmas present for someone. So Willa from Augathella to the Wynnum Fringe is
0: and
1: the book.
0: And beautifully illustrated too, Tony.
1: Oh, yes.
0: Full of colour, absolutely. And I mean, the photos nearly take up three quarters of the page with beautifully written underneath the photos.
1: I know.
0: Just
1: I might
0: gorgeous.
1: Have to go and... get one for my friend's daughter over in LA.
0: I think you'd have to.
1: Yes.
0: Oh.
1: It's so cool.
0: Oh, it is.
1: So cool. So coming up, we are going to talk to more people from Fringe. We'll just see who's available and who's going to come up.
0: Well, just walk by us and we'll nab you. We'll drag
1: grab
0: you in.
1: I almost got one of them Hempfirst Acrobat lads before.
0: Oh, you did indeed.
1: And shout out to AJ. But, you know, that's show business.
0: It certainly
1: and
0: is.
1: And to remind us, is AC/DC with a song called Show Business on Bay FM 100.3. Good morning to you.

0: Oh, the subtlety of Marsha Hines on Bay FM 100.3. Jumpin' Jack Flash. Absolutely. And still on the way, we've got Susie Quattro and Evanescence. But right now, in the outside broadcast van, right here on the Wynnum Fringe Grounds, we have two performers joining us. The wonderful Jacob and Carla are here. Hello.
1: Hello. Thanks for having us.
0: Oh, thrilled to have you on. Love celebrating Fringe. So please tell us the show that you two are in.
1: Wonderful. So we have created a show, The Great Beach Adventure, which is a children's theatre show for ages 3 to 10. And it is wild fun. We're having a great time with it.
2: Having the best time.
1: Today is our opening day, so we're excited to open for the Fringe.
0: You are excited.
1: We are excited. It's going to be so fantastic. The show's for 3 to 10-year-olds, and the premise is very simple. It's about two best friends deciding what they are going to do today. One of them has never been to the beach before, and the other has.
0: Okay.
1: And we spent the rest of the show just imagining all the wonderful, terrible, horrible, delightful things that could happen at the beach. So much so that we never even really go to the beach. We just stay in our living room imagining what it could be.
0: That's so cool. Now, are you from a beachy area, both of you?
1: Well, Carla's such a beach person.
2: Oh, I love the beach. I love the beach.
1: Whereas I'm not so much a water person.
2: No. Jacob's
1: and that's kind of the show, I think.
2: Yeah.
0: Are you Brisbane based?
1: I'm Brizzy based.
2: Yes, Brizzy based.
0: Oh, cool.
2: Yeah.
0: And, okay, for a local artist, what does having Wynnum Fringe as an option, as a venue, what does it mean to you two?
1: So we are very lucky and so honoured to be part of Wynnum Fringe in an 8-show run. Mm-hmm. And I think getting 8 shows of any show in Brisbane is really, really hard, especially for indies and especially for kind of, this is the first year that we've really gone hard with this show.
0: Yeah. Cool.
1: So Wynnum Fringe is such an opportunity for us to step up and to be seen and to say, yes, we can do 8 shows in a row. And yes,
0: absolutely,
1: we will so well, and here we are. You know what I mean?
0: We can and we will.
1: We can and we will, and here we are.
0: We shall.
1: And we're doing it. We just came off 2 weeks at Adelaide Fringe, which is a very different energy.
0: Yes.
1: But there's something about travelling from Adelaide and really testing the work there and then bringing it back home to Wynnum that just feels right.
0: So cool. So cool. And I just love celebrating the fact that kids can get into the arts.
1: Yes.
0: There are shows here for 6 months. There are shows here for, what was it, 3 to 10?
1: 3 to 10s, yes.
0: That's so cool.
1: Absolutely. And not everyone can do like a 3 to 10. Like that's a very, it's a broad demographic. And a 3-year-old and a 10-year-old don't
0: all very different.
1: Have a lot to do with each other.
0: I've heard they're very different.
1: They're very different,
0: yes.
1: Very different.
0: I've heard.
2: But Jacob has had, you've had some real good reviews about
1: some beautiful reviews.
2: Yeah, do you want to?
1: About a reviewer came and they brought all 4 of their children. And that's crazy to have 4 children.
0: Yes.
1: Are kind of under 7. 4 under 7
0: also,
1: is crazy.
0: No pressure.
1: No pressure, thank you. All these 4 children must love the show, otherwise they won't review it well. But she was like, oh, my 3-year-old had the best time, my 4-year-old was smiling the whole time, and my 5 and 7-year-olds thought it was the best thing they've ever seen. Like, it's just fun.
0: And look, I was a small part of putting together one of the kids entertainment shows last year, which was actually an all ages drag show.
1: Oh, fun.
2: Love.
0: And the look on these kids' faces was everything. Everything. Like, just incredible. What's the show like for you on stage,
1: yes,
0: watching these kids light up?
1: Oh, it's just incredible watching young people light up. You know, you can tell a genuine laugh from a young person. They're not going to give you a laugh. If it's not funny, they're not giving you it.
2: No.
1: So there's something so delightful in their authenticity.
0: Yes.
1: Like they are so authentically themselves. And if you are authentically yourself, they'll resonate with that.
0: Oh, kids. Wow.
1: They're not lying. They're not going to tell you. If they're not having a good time, they're going
2: to
1: go.
2: They're also ready to have a good time. You know what I mean? They're like, well, this is great.
0: Exactly.
2: Oh,
0: 100%. Okay, so please remind everyone, what is the name of the show? And WynnumFringe.com is where you go and buy your tickets, but what's it called?
1: It's called The Great Beach Adventure. We're on this weekend and then every day except for Monday until the end of the Fringe, which happens on the 12th. So every Tuesday, Wednesday, Thursday, Friday, Saturday, Sunday.
2: We're here.
1: We're excited.
0: Days. Lots of days. And is there a theatre company or someone that people can follow for just in case they miss this one, they might catch the next one?
1: We are on Instagram. We are The Great Beach Adventure Show. Come and find us. Follow us on there.
0: Excellent. Thank you so much,
2: Thank
0: Jacob
2: you.
0: And Carla. Appreciate you so much. And yes, next up is going to be Evanescence with Call Me When You're Sober.
1: Yeah.
0: It's not relatable content at all. 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

0: Bay FM 100.3. It's too late because we've just heard Evermore, which is also the name of the song. Now, how do I even introduce this? There's a monkey in the van. We've had wombats, we've had lizards, and now please welcome Marty the Monkey to the program. Good morning.
1: Hello, everyone. Welcome to the best day of your life, because it is the one that is happening right now.
0: Now, we've never had to accommodate tails on people sitting in the van before, so this is a new thing. We've rearranged some furniture.
1: Yeah, you're going to get me a new chair with a hole in the back so my tail can pop through and I can spread out a little.
0: 100%. Nice. Yeah.
1: We're accommodating here in the radio party bus. Thank you.
0: You're very welcome. Now, please tell us, Marty, what shows are you actually involved in? Because I know there's a lot of shows here at the moment, and you're in a few of them.
1: I certainly am. I am Marty the Monkey. I am the monkey, the DJ, the tour guide, and the party expert of Party Animals, our family-friendly disco that happens every morning, 9:30. There is puppets, there is dancing, there is disco, there is raves. We go on so many adventures, you will not believe what you experience.
2: Marty, what are some of the other animals with you?
1: So with me, I have my friend Ringo, a larger-than-life flamingo. We have fish, more fish than you can count on as many fingers as you can find. We have jellyfish, we have geckos, and all of my party animals. I never know what other animals are going to rock up.
2: But there was a crocodile, wasn't there?
1: There was, absolutely. She was snappy.
2: Crying.
1: It was very, very snappy. You should absolutely come along and party with me at Party Animals. We also have the greatest magic show right on after Party Animals happening right in front of me right now with my very own eyes.
0: Oh.
1: Sam and Justin, incredible, hilarious, a little bit stupid magicians.
2: But
0: relatable.
2: Marty, I'm seeing all the parents there. How do they go at the show?
1: Oh, they are so involved. I said, it is a family-friendly disco, so it is not just for the kids. It's for the grown-ups as well. If they're on the sideline too long, we bring them into the middle to dance, to play, to explore, and to go wild.
2: That's what they do. You betcha.
0: It's so cool, the amount of very high-class entertainment that is here at Fringe for every age group.
1: Everyone deserves to be entertained, to have a good time, to have the best time. And that's what we're here to do. That's what we do. That's what you want. That's what we'll give you.
0: Yay!
1: And that's what you'll find in the greatest magic show, in Party Animals, in Circus the Show, which opens on this Sunday.
0: Oh.
1: It is going to be a sensational time. I'm in Party Animals and Circus the Show, so if you like any of those, if you like having fun and having a good time, that's where you'll find it.
2: Now, Marty the Monkey, is that an 18-plus show?
0: No.
1: These shows are for all ages.
2: Okay.
1: Children of all ages and adults of all persuasions.
2: But they're not R-rated shows.
1: No.
2: Monkey doesn't take his clothes off.
0: No. But I will ask, as you're in Circus the Show as well, and we've already spoken to one of the head first acrobats today, what is your circus specialty?
1: My circus specialty is I am a professional idiot.
0: Ah. Oh, my. Same.
1: Wait, do I
0: know you from school?
1: Yeah. Yeah, I think we dropped out.
0: Wait.
2: I'm certainly in the right party bus.
1: Yeah. Bunch of clowns all up in here.
2: Oh, yes.
0: Excellent. Excellent. No, because I know, you know, you've got your jugglers and the tumblers and the this and the that, and that's like, oh, like Cal from Head First specializes in ladder work.
1: Yeah, he's a ladder man. He is a ladder man. I am in circus, I am the clown. I am the
0: great.
1: Blue. I help it all happen. I'm just backstage bringing stuff out, making sure that everybody who's got the skills, got the talent, with Ricardo Desperado, one of the best jugglers in the country.
0: Ricardo Desperado.
1: Yeah.
0: Oh, I need to meet that man.
1: Yeah. Oh, you will.
0: Okay, great.
1: Yeah.
0: Send Ricardo around. Yeah, we're here till 12.
1: I know where to find you.
2: You do have a big long tail. Do you swing from that tail?
1: Oh, absolutely.
2: Do you?
1: As I was saying earlier, I thought somebody was tapping me on the back of the head, but it was actually just myself.
0: This is funny stuff. My word. Okay, so Party Animals, the greatest magic show and Circus the Show.
1: Absolutely.
0: Excellent, excellent. And all of the ticket information is on winandfringe.com. As a, on a separate conversation, and as a, yes, you're a performer in these very family accessible programs, you're also a part of the adults only magic show.
1: Yes, there is a very, very different show.
0: Very different.
1: They are very, very separate ends. They are 12 hours apart. adults only magic show happens Thursday to Sunday night at 9:30 p.m.
0: Okay.
1: 8:30 on a Thursday. This is, as the title says, for adults only.
2: Do you dress up as Marty the Monkey?
0: That was my next question. Thank
1: Marty
0: you, Bongo.
1: Marty the Monkey is a morning monkey.
2: Oh, is he?
1: And a morning monkey.
2: So he goes to bed after
1: absolutely
2: the show.
1: Not involved at all.
2: Okay.
0: Yeah.
1: Very, very
0: good. Yeah, still cheeky, but
1: always cheeky.
0: Yes. Love that. Excellent. Marty, thank you so much. Is there a social media page where people can follow the
1: absolutely
0: crew?
1: Absolutely. If you would like to follow Circus Show, you can find it. Find us on Instagram and Facebook under the same name. Same with the Greatest Magic Show, Party Animals Disco. Follow us on the social medias. Give us a like, share, tell your friends, your family, your mum, your dad,
2: well,
1: your pet rock and your imaginary friends.
2: Telling your friends, I can just see people are flowing through, Marty.
1: Oh, yeah. Absolutely. These people know a good time. And that's why they're here. I can see you. Yeah, you with the sharks on your head. You're having a good time.
0: Yes.
1: well, oh, my gosh, that girl's a rainbow.
0: Oh, relatable content. I mean, yes.
1: Oh, Tony and Bongo, you are a good time.
0: Yeah.
1: You should come party with us.
2: Oh, my word.
0: I often end up at the after party on the last day. So odds are we will be. excellent.
1: After party, start the party.
0: Exactly. So thank you for popping into the van today. And best of luck for the run at Fringe. Best of luck.
1: Thank you so much. It is always a pleasure to be back here in Wynnum. We love it here. Wynnum itself is such a beautiful place, but the Wynnum Fringe has such a soft spot in our hearts. It's beautiful.
0: Mm.
1: The work that goes into create this, the people that put this together are some of my favourites.
0: And how many Fringe festivals do you get to go to where you can actually look out over the ocean and the Bay Islands and... That's rare.
1: It is stunning. It is stunning. And if you come join us in Party Animals, you might actually get to jump into the ocean with us.
0: Yay! Okay, I'm keen on that. Excellent. Marty, thank you so much. Best of luck for Fringe this year. Coming up next, we've got our six-pack. We've got Dave Clark 5 and Joan Jett just for you on Bay FM.
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0: direct from the Rock and Roll Hall of Fame. That's the Dave Clark Five with good old rock and roll.
1: And we are rocking and rolling in the Herbie Van today,
0: Tony. I tell you what.
1: Oh, we're fired.
0: That cheeky monkey. We've gone into chaos mode.
1: We have.
0: And
1: crazy.
0: I'm here for it. Okay, look, it's time for... I always like the song that starts off the hour to give us a bit of a clue. Uh-huh. As to what the six-pack is.
1: Uh-huh.
0: No surprise today. It's some good old-fashioned rock and roll.
1: Woo, baby.
0: Absolutely. And also, what rock, sort of the fringe edges. We've got a bit of, like, we've got some amazing vocalists like Kelly Clarkson and Vanessa Amorosi banging out some rockin' tunes.
1: Yes.
0: Plus, we have Baby Animals. Plus, Led Zeppelin. And...
1: Robert Palmer
0: covering Devo.
1: Oh, yes.
0: Yes. But if we love rock and roll, there's one song that you got to play to kick us off, and that is Joan Jett.
1: I love rock and roll.
0: Absolutely, especially on Bay FM 100.3. Turn it up and let's go. Woo!

0: Ooh, Led Zeppelin rounding out our six-pack for today. That was Rock and Roll. We also had Baby Animals with One Word, Kelly Clarkson with that banger, Why You Want to Bring Me Down. Also, Vanessa Amorosi with Break Me, who is coming to the Grand View Hotel.
1: Is she?
0: Yes.
1: When is that happening, Tony?
0: August.
1: Yeah?
0: I don't have the date in front of me, no. But August. I'm going.
1: Yes, August.
0: I'm making sure all the bills are paid up, and then I'm going to buy a string of tickets for the end of the year.
1: That's how you do it.
0: That's my goal. And we also had Girl You Want, Robert Palmer covering Devo, and of course Joan Jett, I Love Rock and Roll, kicking us off this week. But still on the way, we've got Rag and Bone Man, Brooke Schubert, and Tanya Kurtigan, who's coming to Wynnum Fringe.
1: And that's Lee Kernaghan's sister.
0: Yes.
1: Yes, and Tanya, she's good.
0: Random fact, my sister was in one of her music videos.
1: Beautiful.
0: If you look at the Boys in Boots music video,
1: yes,
0: my sister's in there wearing some very high-waisted 90s jeans, I imagine. And shout out to my sister if she's listening this morning. But we've got hula hoops happening out the front.
1: It's all happening. I just went and sat in one of the shows, one of the magic shows.
0: Yeah.
1: Oh, and that was a hoot too. Adults and the kiddies were there and I was part of it. It was fun.
0: There's something about what happens in the audience and you see a show that you don't necessarily know exactly what's going to happen.
1: No, you do not.
0: There's magic that happens in that room.
1: Magic, that's the word.
0: And I just think there's a lot of people that only go to, like, a Suncorp Stadium or an entertainment centre or... And there's not that there's anything wrong with that.
1: No.
0: But when you support the smaller arts and you can actually feel the energy in the room...
1: The interaction, Tony.
0: Yes.
1: Yes, it doesn't matter how old you are. You can be an oldie like me or a little youngie. You just get into it.
0: Absolutely. And look, while we just heard Led Zeppelin, there is the Rockin' 70s sing-along tomorrow.
1: Right up my alley.
0: Oh, yes. It's on the 5th of July. It's a 6 p.m. show. If you love your classic rock, then I would highly recommend that you get along to
1: sure.
0: that one. It'll be a good one.
1: Will be.
0: But next up is Sister Hazel. A little bit of blues rock with some sassy harmonica.
1: Nice, nice.
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0: 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That's Eurythmics, Thorn in My Side, and Rag and Bone Man celebrating being human.
1: Don't you love them?
0: Love that. We also had Pat Benatar and Brooke Schubert in the mix. Now, we're wrapping up our broadcast here at Wynnum Fringe.
1: No.
0: I know.
1: We saw the sunrise. Well, I'd love to say and see the sunset, Tony. Do you want to stay? Do you want to stay?
0: I have
1: Can we have the van, Jacko?
2: No.
1: Oh, okay.
0: I have so much on today. Happy birthday to Greg Barrett, who's a part of this program.
2: Oh, yeah. Happy birthday, buddy.
0: Yes, absolutely. He's maybe turning the big 4-0 today.
2: Oh, it's when he got to put the key in the pitch.
0: Yes, you put the key in the pitch with Tony and Greg here on Bay FM. Yes, absolutely.
2: We've had lots of stuff here today. We've had monkeys, snails,
0: hula hoopers, acrobats,
2: three monkeys,
0: three. Yeah, speak no evil, hear no evil.
1: The rose between the two thorns, I might say.
0: I would agree with that.
1: Thank you.
2: The atmosphere here has been amazing, hasn't it?
1: Yes, it's so much so.
0: And living in a postcard. This day could not get any more beautiful.
1: Look at the colour of that sky.
0: Rich. I'd call it sky blue.
1: You would. No other word.
0: I found that really entertaining. I don't know why. Oh, dear.
1: I think it's time to get out of here, Tony.
0: Yes. Wrap it up. Yeah. But we always like to, you always like to finish the show with a lovely inspirational quote.
1: I do, and I'm going to quote J.F. Kennedy, President of the United States, 1961 to 1963.
0: Mm-hmm.
1: Forgive your enemies, but never forget their names.
0: Oh!
1: Love it.
2: Oh, yeah.
0: Oh, yeah. I heard one the other day, and I was talking about it with Georgia on the air. And
1: tell me.
0: I love the expression. Don't let people with no abracadabra tell you what to do with your magic.
1: Oh, yes.
0: I love that.
2: I haven't heard that one before.
0: No, that's so good, though, isn't it?
1: Yes,
0: it wasn't delivered in the best way possible, but, you know.
2: Have we got there?
0: We're only waking up.
1: You spun your magic, today.
0: We've done 4 hours of radio. I will wake up eventually.
2: I want to know how that snail was blowing bubbles.
0: Yeah. Yes.
2: You're speechless, Bongo.
1: I know,
2: you had to think about what you were going to say.
1: I saw the action.
0: And
1: I'm not going to say anything.
0: And if you don't know what we're talking about, you've got to get down to Wynnum Fringe.
1: Yes. Yeah.
0: Hello. You've got to do it. Thank you.
2: It's all happening.
0: It is all happening.
2: The big magic show on the moment. They're going off and there are hundreds of kids in there.
0: They're going crazy. And if you want to see a snail blow bubbles, or if you want to see some scantily clad acrobats, or if you've got a six-month-year-old who loves bubbles, then
2: Bongo,
0: Wynnum Fringe has you covered.
2: Blow it out your snail. Bubbles out of everywhere.
1: Oh my goodness, too much. It's going to get R-rated. We better get out of here.
0: Yes, absolutely.
1: Close the door.
0: Okay, so to take us into Mandy's always excellent Country Harvest program, we've got the new track from Vixens of Fall, Midnight Cowgirl, and we've got Tanya Kurtigan, who is playing at Wynnum Fringe, and they're doing a double country pass at the moment where you can buy a ticket for Tanya Kurtigan and James Blundell.
1: Beautiful.
2: Sweet.
1: What's your go with the Vixens of Fall?
0: Vixens of Fall.
1: I can't even talk proper right now. Yes, what's your contribution there?
0: I emceed.
1: Bubbles.
0: There must be a snail nearby.
1: Oh,
0: there's bubbles everywhere.
1: Oh, goodness.
0: Yes, the Vixens of Fall got me to MC.
1: Mr. Snail.
0: I love Fringe so much.
1: Too much fun.
0: When a snail blowing bubbles interrupts your train of thought, it's a good thing. It's a good thing. Oh, I love that. They got me to MC their single launch. They've invited me to be on their new album. There's a whole lot of different stuff. They're lovely human beings, and I appreciate them greatly.
1: Star, Tony.
0: Yeah.
1: Star quality.
0: Oh, look, I'm not singing on the album, which we can all be thankful for.
2: That's where I come in. No, not really.
0: Mate, that'd be, what a zinger. If you just casually dropped that piece of information.
2: You've got to put a poll in for me, mate.
0: Love it.
2: So I can dance and sing.
0: Mate.
1: At the same time.
0: Don't tempt me. I know some chippies. I know some chippies. Okay, well, to take us up to the new sport and weather, here is Tanya Kurtigan life don't get much better than this.
1: Oh, you got that right.
0: Absolutely. Thank you to the both of you for being on the program. Oh, so we can't do it without Jacko, the tech support.
1: Yes.
0: Yay. Love your work. Okay. Here's Tanya on Bay FM 100.3. I'll be back tomorrow night on SoBay as well, by the way. Just saying. You're on Bay FM.
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0: AFM National News, brought to you by Manly Harbour Village, where Brisbane meets the bay.
1: Hello there, I'm Terry Daniel. Data has revealed the demand for services provided by the National Debt Helpline has hit an all-time high. In the 25-26 financial year, nearly 200,000 people reached out for support, making an increase of 9%. Financial Counselling Australia Chief Executive Dr Dominic Mayrick says it's rare people are seeking help for just one debt.
2: Often if you're struggling in one spot, you're struggling in several. For the first time ever recently, we're getting the leading presenting issue has been actually people calling about their tax debt.
1: Anyone who is struggling financially can contact the National Debt Helpline on 1800 007 007. New analysis reveals thousands of young Australian homeowners have been plunged into negative equity. Buyers who utilise the federal government's 5% deposit scheme now face a projected 10% drop in property values driven by recent housing tax reforms. The Prime Minister says he's not against Australians having a punt amid calls to strengthen Labor's gambling laws. Michael Packey reports.
3: The opposition has teamed up with the Greens to force an inquiry into the government's push to limit gambling ads on TV, radio, at sporting grounds and on player uniforms. There are concerns the proposed laws don't go far enough, especially to address the stream of ads online. Liberal MP Simon Kennedy believes viewers should be able to opt in and decide for themselves if they want to see a betting ad on a digital service, rather than having the commercial served up and then having to opt out.
4: The social media giants, they can actually target problem gamblers.
3: Anthony Albanese has told the ABC the government has struck the right balance.
5: I'm not against someone having a punt on a Saturday. What I'm against is problem gambling.
3: Labor is hoping the laws are passed by the end of the year.
1: Mandatory country of origin labelling laws have come into effect for the nation's hospitality sector. Under the new regulations, restaurants, pubs and cafes must clearly identify whether their seafood is Australian, imported or a combination of both. Queensland Seafood Association Chief Executive David Bobberman says for years consumers have been under a false impression.
6: I forgive the consumer for thinking if they saw seafood on the menu in any coastal town of Queensland that they would think that they'd be eating locally sourced seafood. But unfortunately, two out of every three portions of seafood consumed in this country are imported.
1: Surf Life Saving Queensland is bracing for a massive weekend on southeast beaches. A combination of favourable winter weather, the school holidays and also the Gold Coast Marathon Festival is expected to draw thousands of people to the coastline in Queensland. Spokesperson Matthew Thompson says swimmers should remain vigilant.
7: Whenever you're going to the beach, as we know, the risks can catch us out. And ultimately, Surf Life Saving wants everybody to have a good day, fun day at the beach and come home safely. So if you are heading down to the coast, try and find a supervised location, talk to lifesavers, lifeguards, and most importantly, if you're going in for a swim, swim between red and yellow flags.
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1: Australia has been knocked out of the World Cup, losing on penalties to Egypt in their round of 32 game. The team's unable to be separated after 120 minutes, with scores level at 1-1. Socceroos captain Harry Sartor and Lucas Harrington missing their penalties. Here's how the winning penalty sounded on SBS.
8: Hossam Abdelmaki to send Egypt through, and he does. Heartbreak for Australia.
1: In the AFL, second-place Sydney Swans were determined to bounce back after a bad loss to the Brisbane Lions, and they kept their spot on the ladder at number two. They had a 35-point win over the Western Bulldogs, 13-12-90 to the Dogs 7-13-55. Charlie Curnow was the star for the Swans. The big man finished with six goals, becoming the Coleman Medal leader in the process. He told Fox Footy, it's always great to get a win for the home fans.
9: Brisbane taught us a good lesson, and SCG is a bit of the boys. Talk about it as our fortress, and you know, you want to look after your home ground, as you know, and it's like just come out strong and form.
1: In the second game, the Adelaide Crows have scored their 10th win of the season, defeating the West Coast Eagles 15-9-99 to 11-8-74 at Perth Stadium. Crows midfielder Jordan Dawson on Fox Footy, happy to be back winning.
10: A few things to work on, but good result, especially after last week. To start the way we did, I thought was really a good sign of where we're at. Since the bye, we've been really good in the contest. But
1: And in the NRL action last night, the Penrith Panthers have avoided three losses in a row, taking a 36-14 victory over the South Sydney Rabbitohs. Australian Independent Radio News.
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12: Taking a quick check on the current weather outlook for Brisbane's Bayside. Sunny skies right across the region today, heading for a top of 20. Humidity sits on the higher side with levels around the low 60s. Plenty of blue sky expected through the afternoon, staying fine and bright. Clear conditions continue into the evening with an overnight low near 13. Tomorrow brings a top around 20 again with patchy rain nearby at times. Right now in Wellington Point, it's 20. That's the latest forecast for the Bayside with thanks to Totally Workwear, your local workwear specialist. 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
13: Good afternoon. It's time for Country Harvest. Welcome. Sit back, relax and enjoy some of today's greatest country music and also some great country music from yesterday and a little bit further behind that. We've got some great music coming your way this hour. We've got some brand new music out of the UK. We're going to hear the new one from the Shires. We've got new music from Brian Martin. We're going to hear from Thomas Rhett and Niall Horan, who have a big show coming up in a week's time in Nashville. They're playing a massive stadium together. Weird combo, but I think it'll be a great night. New music from Jelly Roll, new music from Stella Lefty, and we're going to hear a classic by Gretchen Wilson that has been redone. She's brought in her friend Ella Langley. It's a great version. Stick around for that one. Plus, coming up after 1 o'clock, we are going to pay a little special tribute to Alan Jackson, who had his farewell concert last weekend. About 17 of the best country artists across genres, ages, that's the best word, joined him on stage. It was a four-hour show. They performed his greatest hits for 2 hours, and then he came out and sung them himself. It was absolutely amazing. It is going to be released on a live album as well as a TV special, so cannot wait for that one. But until then, we've got our own little tribute to him. But of course, it's also the 4th of July, which is a big day for our American fans and listeners. So if you tuned in, happy 4th of July. So I thought we'd play something a little bit patriotic to kick us off today. This is Toby Keith. This is courtesy of the Red, White and Blue. 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

Why else would you be here? That is Here for the Party, redone with Gretchen Wilson featuring Ella Langley. Oh, told you it was great. We also heard new music from Lainey Wilson, Can't Sit Still. Coming up now, Stella Lefty this is from her extended version of her EP. This is her brand new song. She is so hot right now. She is heading our way, though, in December, where she will be playing Strumming Bird Festival along with Post Malone, Bailey Zimmerman, plus a whole heap more. Brad Cox. Can't think of the rest off the top of my head, but it's going to be a great, great show. It's on the Sunshine Coast. Check it out online if you do want to head along to that one. But just to put you in the mood, this is Stella Lefty. This is Good at Leaving. 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
1: That was Chase Wright with his new track, I Let the Devil In. Coming up now, though, we're going to hear Thomas Rhett and Niall Horan. Now, I did mention before that it was like a bit of a, you know, weird combination, but I'm going to let you know how it came about. So Niall and Thomas became friends as they share the same songwriter or songwriters, Julian Bonetta and John Ryan. Now, for those that may have been a One Direction fan and you're listening, I was, Julian Bonetta wrote most of One Direction songs too. So how crazy is that? Small world. Anyway, Niall heard that they'd done this song and he said he was gutted that he wasn't asked to be part of it. So what that done, they went in and they re-recorded it with Niall so he could be part of the song. And it's a great song. We're about to hear it. But if you are happen to be touring in America yourself in the next couple of weeks, they will be July 9th in Nashville and then July 18th at Hershey Park Stadium in Pennsylvania. So what a show. But I'm sure they'll do this because Niall would be really mad if he didn't get to do it with him. This is Thomas Rhett. This is Old Tricks featuring Niall Horan.

That is Matt Geiger from his Walk a Straight Line EP, That Is About Time. We also heard from Austin McKay, Find the Light, and Zach John King, Just Missed You. Coming up now, this is Tucker Wetmore. This is Proving Me Right. You're listening to Country Harvest on Bay FM, across the Bayside and beyond.

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0: AFM National News, brought to you by Manly Harbour Village, where Brisbane meets the bay.
1: Hello there, I'm Terry Daniel. Biosecurity officials are facing an anxious wait as scientists rush to confirm if a deadly bird flu strain has reached the Australian east coast. The CSIRO is working to determine if a dead giant petrel found in New South Wales was carrying the H5N1 virus. Western Australia has now confirmed 4 cases. While preliminary tests came back positive for the broader H5 group, poultry expert Dr. Jose Quinteros says it doesn't mean alarm bells should be ringing yet.
2: Even if it's an H5N1, doesn't mean that it's necessarily the clade 2.3.4b, which is the one that is causing problems with wildlife in other parts of the world. So until CSIRO confirmed that it's that clade, we shouldn't be much concerned.
1: Train building is returning to the New South Wales Hunter region, with 2 potential sites identified for a multi-billion dollar manufacturing facility. The New South Wales state government is eyeing off a former coal mine at Turralba and the Broadmeadow locomotive depot, which produced the original Tangara fleet decades ago. The $12 billion move aims to end the need to buy trains from overseas. In Melbourne, a Blackburn South man has been charged after allegedly harassing and bombarding Kylie Minogue's family with texts and phone calls. Stephanie Wacklewick has more.
3: John Skylis allegedly declared he was in a relationship with the Princess of Pop. News Corp reports the 66-year-old has been pestering the Aussie star's parents, Ronald and Carol, who live in Camberwell, and her brother, Brendan. Police say he sent parcels containing gifts and trinkets and bombarded her father with text messages saying the pair were still together and in love. He's also allegedly been loitering around the local post office asking staff about Kylie and her family and Brendan Minogue's workplace. Mr. Skylis has been charged with 2 counts of stalking, but the family has taken out a restraining order because he does remain in the community on bail. He'll return to court in November. Stephanie Wacklewick, Melbourne.
1: In Queensland, a rescue helicopter was sent to the Main Range National Park in the Southern Downs after 2 missing teenage bushwalkers were found alive. The 17-year-old boys sparked a major search on Thursday when they failed to return from a planned overnight camping trip near Killarney. The pair spent 2 days lost in bushland, and while their condition is currently unknown, police say no injuries have been reported. Amid cost of living pressures, the National Debt Helpline has marked its busiest year yet. The free helpline received 15,000 more calls in the 25-26 financial year, with people struggling with mortgage and tax debt. Financial Counselling Australia Chief Executive Dr. Dominique Meyrick says many are using the service to stay afloat.
4: They help you to understand the situation, they help you to understand what your options are, they give you some guidance and advice as to what will probably work best, and if you need it, they'll actually help you to negotiate with your creditors and talk to the people you need to talk to.
1: Anyone who is struggling financially can contact the National Debt Helpline on 1800 007 007. Today is the 4th of July, and that marks the 250th Independence Day in the United States. The day commemorates the adoption of the Declaration of Independence on July 4, 1776. The historic document declared the 13 American colonies free and independent states, dissolving their ties to the British Crown. This is Air News.
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1: Australia's World Cup run is over, losing in a penalty shootout to Egypt in the round of 32. Neither side able to take control with the game 1-1 after 120 minutes. The Socceroos missing 2 of their 4 penalties in the shootout, while Egypt were perfect from the spot. Socceroos coach Tony Popovich on SBS says it's shattering.
5: I think we showed the world that Australian football is strong. Yeah, just devastated for them that we can't progress.
1: Tennis, and day 5 was again a good one for the Seeds. Air Sports' Paul Walsh is at Wimbledon and has the details.
6: The last of the Aussie females was eliminated from the singles draw after 4 times Grand Slam champion Naomi Osaka defeated Daria Kasatkina in their 3rd round match. The 14th seed Osaka came out strongly and took the first set 6-1. However, Kasatkina fought back in the second, but still went down 6-3. Men's number 1 seed Jannik Sinner had no trouble against Jensen Buxby from the US, winning in straight sets, as did Aryna Sabalenka against Yelena Ostapenko and the 2024 women's champion Barbora Krejčíková over Nicola Bartunkova from the Czech Republic. Task was a little more difficult for the 7th seed Novak Djokovic, who took 4 sets to shake off a persistent Arthur Rinderknecht from France.
7: very relieved to overcome it in four.
6: Paul Walsh at Wimbledon for Air Sport.
1: In the AFL action last night, the Sydney Swans claimed a 35-point win over the Western Bulldogs at the SCG, and in Perth, the Adelaide Crows defeated the West Coast Eagles by 25 points. NRL, Penrith Panthers have avoided three losses in a row, taking a 36-14 victory over the South Sydney Rabbitohs. Australian Independent Radio News.
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9: Taking a quick check on the current weather outlook for Brisbane's Bayside. For the rest of the day, staying sunny with a top of 20. Humidity sitting around the low 60s, so it'll feel quite comfortable. Skies stay clear through the afternoon, with light breezes on the bay. Into the evening, looking clear as well, cooling down to around 13. Tomorrow, a cool start near 13 again, with patchy rain nearby at times. Right now in Manly, it's 21. That's the latest forecast for the Bayside, with thanks to Totally Workwear, your local workwear specialist. 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
0: 100.3

And that is Alan Jackson, Don't Rock the Jukebox. And we have plenty of Alan Jackson songs coming your way in this hour. So if you aren't aware, Alan Jackson was diagnosed in 2021 with Charcot-Marie-Tooth or CMT disease, and it is an incurable hereditary neurological condition. It's not fatal. It does, it's really stopped him from touring as it takes away like your nerves, your balance and all of that kind of stuff. And he was finding it really hard to be able to put on a few, a full show as he would in a full concert. So he decided to pull the plug and look after his health, which is amazing. And I think it's absolutely just so good that he had the chance to say kind of goodbye to his fans on his terms. And it looked like it was an absolute amazing night. So there was a few surprises that happened. So there was a bit, like I said, it went for 4 hours. There was a pre-show. Now, and some of the country artists who came out and they sung some of his more deep cuts and some hits from his extensive catalogue, and it included Eric Church, Carrie Underwood, Luke Combs, Lainey Wilson, Cody Johnson and Miranda Lambert, just to name a few. Now, George Strait didn't come out in the pre-show because, you know, he's George Strait. But in a moment that nobody saw happening, it was rare, it was unforgettable. He joined Alan on stage for the first time since 2017 to sing their popular collaborative tracks, Designated Drinker and Murder on Music Row. Now, Randy Travis, he was unable to perform because he actually had a stroke in 2013, but he was in attendance and he brought fans to tears when he was filmed singing along from the side of the stage as John Party covered She's Got the Rhythm and I Got the Blues, a hit that he co-wrote with Alan Jackson. So it was a very emotional night from what I've seen. I cannot wait to see the full special. It does come out in December and the album is going to be released so we can all listen to it over and over and over again. Or maybe that's just me, listen to it over and over again. But to celebrate Alan Jackson, he was such a driving force in the 90s, particularly where he was, yeah, in that group of amazing artists, and his songs are absolutely timeless. So we're going to enjoy them now. We're going to hear right now Little Bitty. We're also going to hear Chasing That Neon Rainbow, Living on Love, Gone Country, Drive for Daddy Gene. It's 5 o'clock somewhere. A duet he did with Jimmy Buffett. And, of course, Summertime Blues. And then we're going to hear George Strait and Alan Jackson with their Murder on Music Row. Sit back, enjoy. And if you are an Alan Jackson fan, I know you're going to love it. So let's go. This is Alan Jackson. This is Little Bitty.

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0: country am I in?
1: It doesn't matter. It's 5 o'clock somewhere.
0: It's always on 5 in Margaritaville, come to think of it.
1: Yeah, I heard that.
0: You've been there, haven't you?
1: Yes, sir.
0: I've seen your boat there.

That was Country Harvest tribute to Alan Jackson. What an artist. We'll just go through, recap those songs again. It was George Strait and Alan Jackson, Murder on Music Row. We heard Summertime Blues, It's 5 o'clock Somewhere, Drive for Daddy Jean, Gone Country, Living on Love, Chasing That Neon Rainbow, Little Bitty, and Don't Rock the Jukebox. Now we'll go back to regular programming. This is some new music from Max McNown. This is Something to Someone. You're listening to Country Harvest on Bay FM. Just great music.

0: 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Then join us for the 90s show, packed with the biggest hits, iconic memories, and all the nostalgia you love. 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

That was Chris Jansen, Wild Horses. We had Corey Kent, Wannabe, and new music from Max McNown, Something to Someone. Now, Chris Jansen saying about Wild Horses. Now I've got something wild, something equally as wild to talk to you about, Garth Brooks. So he has launched a mysterious countdown clock on his official website. Now, this countdown is due to go off on Tuesday at 9 p.m. Brisbane time, and it has all it says is a cryptic message, the future is about to become history. Now, unsure what triggered the countdown, but it appeared immediately after he made history at Hyde Park in London on Saturday the 27th of June, playing his first UK show in 32 years. Brooks drew nearly 70,000 fans, breaking the venue's all-time attendance record, beating out past performances like Elton John, the Rolling Stones, and Morgan Wallen. Now, there's a couple of theories going around. I'm just going to give you the top three that it could be. One, that he is about to announce a massive world tour, and it will mark his first full-scale world tour in nearly 10 years. The other one is that he will be expanding to all streaming platforms. Now, Garth Brooks famously has always said he will never go to Apple Music or Spotify. He has his songs on Amazon Music and Amazon Music only, but money talks. And there's also just, it could be a new album or a duets program, project as well. So we don't know, but what we do know what it isn't, it's not a Las Vegas residency. So they, in Vegas, insiders have let us know that they can confidently confirm that despite the historic phrasing, the countdown is not an announcement for residency at the Las Vegas Sphere. So how exciting is that? I personally would love it to be a world tour. Oh, could you imagine? But we all just need to wait until Tuesday, 9 p.m. If you do have a theory or want to take a guess, shoot us a message at Country Harvest Bay FM, all one word, on Instagram. Love to know your theories, and I'd love to know if you get it right. So let's go. This is Garth Brooks. This is Shameless. 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

0: AFM National News, brought to you by Manly Harbour Village, where Brisbane meets the bay.
1: Hello there, I'm Sean Bindley. The body of Iran's late supreme leader has gone on display in Tehran ahead of a six-day funeral procession. Ayatollah Ali Khamenei was killed during a US strike on his compound in the nation's capital. Iranian officials say his son and newly crowned leader, Mojtaba, won't be attending. Closer to home, where hundreds of protesters have gathered outside Sydney's Town Hall as the Prime Minister and New South Wales Premier attend the state's annual Labor conference. Demonstrators say they're calling on the federal government to end its exchange of arms with Israel and that police drop all charges arising from protests earlier in the year. Palestine Action Group's Damien Ridgewell arguing it's about justice.
2: So we're going to be gathering to hold them accountable for this undermining of democratic rights and complicity with the genocide.
1: Residents along the New South Wales coast are being told to avoid touching sick or dead wildlife as authorities await test results on a dead migratory bird. The CSIRO is working to determine if a giant petrel found at Hawke's Nest was carrying the H5N1 bird flu virus after it returned a preliminary positive result. Infectious disease expert Dr. Nick Coatsworth says a potential outbreak cannot be underestimated.
3: We've already lost tens of thousands of seals down on Heard Island last year. And so whilst it's really not much of a threat to you and me, it's a significant environmental and ecological threat, and it just proves how quickly these viruses can spread.
1: A 30-year-old man will front court today, accused of a fatal hit and run in Brisbane South. Dennis O'Kane reports.
4: Police allege the man was behind the wheel of a Toyota Hilux when it struck a 72-year-old woman on Beanley Road at Runcorn last Sunday. The driver allegedly fled the scene, with the vehicle found burnt out in Shelton a short time later. The woman suffered critical injuries and later died in hospital. Following an investigation, detectives arrested a man at Bars Scrub yesterday. He faces several charges, including dangerous driving causing death and driving without a licence. The accused has been refused bail and will appear in the Brisbane Magistrates Court. Dennis O'Kane reporting.
1: To Melbourne, where a Blackburn South man has been charged after allegedly harassing and bombarding Kylie Minogue's family with texts and phone calls. Stephanie Vaklevic has the details.
5: John Skylis allegedly declared he was in a relationship with the Princess of Pop. News Corp reports the 66-year-old has been pestering the Aussie star's parents, Ronald and Carol, who live in Camberwell, and her brother, Brendan. Police say he sent parcels containing gifts and trinkets and bombarded her father with text messages saying the pair were still together and in love. He's also allegedly been loitering around the local post office asking staff about Kylie and her family and Brendan Minogue's workplace. Mr. Skylis has been charged with two counts of stalking, but the family has taken out a restraining order because he does remain in the community on bail. He'll return to court in November. Stephanie Wacklewick, Melbourne.
1: Surf Lifesaving Queensland are bracing for a massive weekend on southeast beaches. A combination of favourable winter weather, the school holidays and the Gold Coast Marathon Festival expected to draw thousands of people to the coastline. Spokesperson Matthew Thompson reminding swimmers to stay vigilant.
6: The risks can catch us out, and ultimately Surf Lifesaving wants everybody to have a good day, fun day at the beach and come home safely. So if you are heading down to the coast, try and find a supervised location, talk to the lifesavers, lifeguards, and most importantly, if you're going in for a swim, swim between the yellow flags.
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1: Bleary-eyed soccer fans have made their sombre trip home after flocking to pubs and live sites before dawn this morning. Dedicated supporters packed out World Cup parties at Federation Square and Amy Park, only to watch Australia fall short in a heartbreaking penalty shootout against Egypt. After riding a rollercoaster of emotions, these members of the Green and Gold faithful say the Socceroos will still come home as heroes.
7: But it's okay. Like, we're all together. We all support the Aussies. And we think, we got it. In the next 4 years, we got it. We're coming home. That's it. Right there, and right now. Let's go.
1: In rugby league, origin and injury will see the Broncos without several big stars for tonight's game against the Sharks. Brisbane are desperate to snap their 7-game losing streak amidst growing scrutiny over whether they can salvage their season. Coach Michael Maguire says he's optimistic, adamant that things haven't fallen apart.
8: A lot of belief around this group, and they are working really hard. There's a lot of great things going on inside the change room and around the place, so, you know, we just got to stay focused on what's at hand.
1: The Broncos will be boosted by the return of Kamar Chibasaki and Dean Mariner. Xavier Wilson has been cleared to return from his head knock. The Broncos women's side will kick off tonight's doubleheader at Lang Park when they face the Cowboys. In the AFL overnight, wins for the Swans over the Bulldogs and Adelaide over West Coast. In basketball, the Boomers have thrashed Guam 124-52 at the Basketball World Cup Asian qualifiers. Australian Independent Radio News.
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10: Taking a quick check on the current weather outlook for Brisbane's Bayside. Sunny skies across the region this afternoon, with a top of 20 and humidity around the low 60s. Skies stay clear through the rest of the day, with light winds around 4 kilometres per hour. Into the evening, conditions remain clear and calm, with sunset at 5:04. Patchy rain nearby moves in tomorrow, with around 1 millimetre expected, and a cool top near 19, dropping back to about 13 overnight. Right now in Manly, it's 21. 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

The voice of the NRL this year, Casey Barnes, who has a little song before Friday Night Football. I love it. My two favourite things, football and country music. That was Casey Barnes, She Does. We also heard from Faith Hill, Mississippi Girl, and we kicked it all off with Kenny Chesney, How Forever Feels. Coming up this hour, we are going to hear new music from Riley Green, Miranda Lambert. We're going to hear Hudson Westbrook do a cover of a beautiful Miranda Lambert song, The House That Built Me. Great song. New music from Dan and Shay. Classic from Chris Ledoux. But right now, from his album, I'm the Problem, this is Morgan Wallen. He's also a crazy. This is I'm a Little Crazy. My grand.

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That is new music from Dan and Shay. Marry You Again. We also heard from Chris Ledoux, Silence on the Line, and Morgan Wallen, I'm a Little Crazy. And you'd have to be crazy to miss Bay FM's next Trivia Night. 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It's 70s, 80s and 90s music. 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So join Jacko as the MC and your host, Mandy Lauren and Tony T, for a fun night of music trivia. We encourage you to come dressed up. 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I promise we have an absolute ball. 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Hope to see many of your faces there. It will be a lovely, lovely fun time. Now, though, let's hear from Lane Pittman. This is 2 Feet and a Heartbeat right here on Country Harvest on Bay FM.

0: Come party like it's 1999 on Saturday nights. 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

That was Cody Johnson featuring Jelly Roll, Whiskey Bent, and from his brand new album, Banks of the Trinity, it was Cody Johnson featuring Luke Combs, Shoot the Bull. And before that, we had Hudson Westbrook with The House That Built Me. We've come to the end of the show. Thank you so very much for tuning in, spending your Saturday afternoon here with us at Bay FM. It's been all my pleasure. We've got two great songs to take us out. We're going to hear from Megan Maroney first with Stupid. I love that song. Very relatable. Not because I'm stupid. Just to clarify if anyone I know is listening. And also Bailey Zimmerman. Have a great week, everybody. Go New South Wales on Wednesday night. Don't let me down, please. Enjoy. Catch you next Saturday. This is Megan Maroney. This is Stupid.

0: AFM National News, brought to you by Manly Harbour Village, where Brisbane meets the bay.
1: Hello there, I'm Sean Bindley. Data has revealed the demand for services provided by the National Debt Helpline has hit an all-time high. In the 2025-26 financial year, more than 183,000 people reached out for support, marking an increase of 9%. Financial Counselling Australia Chief Executive Dr. Dominic Myrick says it's rare people are seeking help for just one debt.
2: Often if you're struggling in one spot, you're struggling in several. For the first time ever recently, we're getting the leading presenting issue has been actually people calling about their tax debt.
1: The White House is in advanced talks with artificial intelligence companies on voluntary standards governing the release of new AI models, with an announcement expected as soon as next week, according to the Financial Times. While OpenAI has proposed giving the US governments a 5% stake in AI firms, the company Anthropic has put forward a separate plan based on taxation rather than equity. The competing proposals reflect a broader debate over how the public should benefit from the rapid growth of the industry. Jagriti Dave has more from Washington.
3: It would be independent from the government, but it would be taxation-based. And so then those taxes would then go into a fund which would be paid out to the public, or again invested in government, certain public services. So those are the sorts of ways, I think, based on what this FT article is describing, is how this plan would benefit the public.
1: Biosecurity officials are facing an anxious wait as scientists rush to confirm if a deadly bird flu strain has reached Australia's east coast. The CSIRO is working to determine if a dead giant petrel found in New South Wales was carrying the H5N1 virus. WA has 4 confirmed cases now. While preliminary tests came back positive for the broader H5 group, poultry expert Dr. Jose Quinteros says it doesn't mean alarm bells should be ringing now.
4: Even if it's an H5N1, doesn't mean that it's necessarily the clade 2.3.4b, which is the one that is causing problems with wildlife in other parts of the world. So until CSIRO confirmed that it's that clade, we shouldn't be much concerned.
1: An advocacy group is calling for the Newcastle-Sydney high-speed rail project to stop in Parramatta. The Western Sydney Leadership Dialogue has proposed the redesign, which they claim will save taxpayers $15 billion. Chairman Christopher Brown says Western Sydney should not be an afterthought.
5: This train has to go directly from Newcastle to Parramatta. You can then put the city-bound passengers on the new West Metro and keep going down to the airport and on to Canberra eventually.
1: To Western Australia, where major crash detectives are investigating a fatal crash in Katanning yesterday. Police say at around midday, a Ford Ranger and a Holden Barina collided. The 82-year-old female driver of the Barina sustained critical injuries and later died in hospital. The 77-year-old male driver of the Ranger sustaining non-life-threatening injuries. Anyone with information or dash cam vision of the incidents is being asked to contact Crime Stoppers. This is Air News.
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1: Australia's World Cup has come to an end, losing in a penalty shootout to Egypt this morning. The teams unable to be separated after 120 minutes of game time, with the scores 1-1, forcing the shootout. Socceroos skipper Harry Suter and Lucas Harrington missing their penalties, while Egypt scored all 4 of their own. Despite the loss, midfielder Jackson Irvine says the team is getting around the pair.
6: We win together, we lose together, everything. So yeah, the boys, they've been immense, the two of them, throughout this tournament. And as I say, to step up and take a penalty is not easy. So yeah, they have all the boys' support, yeah.
1: Thanks to SBS for that audio. In AFL today, Fremantle are in the nation's capital for the first time in 4 years as they take on GWS at Manuka. The Dockers chasing their 15th straight win and hoping to maintain their 8-point gap over the second place Swans. Coach Justin Longmuir says his team aren't buying into anything other than beating the Giants in Canberra.
7: Gone for 1 straight. That's our mindset. We haven't looked too far in the past and held on to too much of that. We haven't got too far ahead of ourselves. We've been trying to stay in the moment. Yeah, and that's what's allowed us to get here. And, you know, we play a really dangerous opposition in Canberra. We need to make sure we, yeah, lock in on them.
1: 12 minutes into the second quarter and it's Fremantle 7-1-43, the Giants 6-3-39. In today's other game, half-time in Launceston and Melbourne are handing out a thrashing to the Hawks. The Demons 13-8-86 lead Hawthorn 1-3-9. 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
9: Taking a quick check on the current weather outlook for Brisbane's Bayside. Clear skies continuing into tonight, staying dry with light winds around the suburbs. Overnight, temperatures dipping down to about 13, so a cool one ahead. Tomorrow brings patchy rain nearby at times, with cooler tops around 19. Expect around 1 millimetre of rain through the day, so maybe grab a brolly. Right now in Wellington Point, it's 21. That's the latest weather update thanks to Totally Workwear, locally owned and operated. 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

Good afternoon. You are listening to Bay FM 100.3. My name is Andy Turpin, and this is the 60s show. It's the show that plays all the sounds that were around when you're a little closer to the ground. I'm going to be with you for the next 3 hours, bringing you non-stop solid gold rock and roll. I'm with you right through until 6 o'clock tonight. So whatever you're up to on this Saturday afternoon, hope you're having a fantastic day. Thank you so very much for your company, and strap yourself in because we've got a ripper show coming your way. So coming up in the 60s show, we've got tracks from Ray Peterson. We've got the Everly Brothers on the way. We've got Peter Sarstedt, Brian Poole, Elvis Presley, and so much more. But to kick things off, it is Petula Clark with Kiss Me Goodbye. You are listening to the 60s show with Andy Turpin, live and local right around the Redlands coast and beyond.

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0: That was Zager and Evans on Bay FM 100.3 within the year 2525. Before that, we heard from the Righteous Brothers with Soul and Inspiration. Ray Peterson was in there with Tell Laura I Love Her. And at the top of that set was Petula Clark with Kiss Me Goodbye. Folks, still to come this afternoon, we've got tracks from Peter, Paul and Mary. We've got Cass Elliott on the way and also one from Engelbert Humperdinck. But coming up now, it is the Everly Brothers, and All I Have to Do Is Dream. 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
1: That was Peter, Paul and Mary on Bay FM 100.3 with Puff the Magic Dragon. Before that, we heard from Peter Sarstedt with Where Do You Go To, My Lovely. Frankie Valli and the Four Seasons were in there with Silence is Golden. And at the top of that set was the Everly Brothers with All I Have to Do is Dream. Speaking of dreaming, folks, this is a dream show. It's the concert series with Herman Nieuwenberg every Wednesday night on Bay FM from 7 till 8 p.m. And this week, Herman is bringing us John Lennon live in New York from 1972. Take a trip back to one of rock's most memorable live performances with John Lennon live in New York City. It was recorded at Madison Square Garden on August 30, 1972. John Lennon was backed by the Plastic Ono Band, Elephant's Memory, apparently, for what would become his final full-length concert. The performance features songs from his first three solo albums, along with a couple of non-album singles, and a stirring live version of the Beatles' classic Come Together. So why don't we come together on Wednesday night from 7 till 8 p.m. with Herman Nieuwenberg on the concert series right here on Bay FM 100.3. Still to come in the 60s show this afternoon, we have got tracks from, we got Billy Thorpe and the Aztec on the way. We've got the Monkees, and coming up next hour, we've got one from the Kinks, but coming up next, it's Brian Poole with Someone, Someone. 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

0: That was Engelbert Humperdinck on Bay FM 100.3 with Am I That Easy to Forget. Before that, we heard from the King, Elvis Presley, with his backing band, the Jordanaires. It's Now or Never. Cass Elliott was in there with Make Your Own Kind of Music. And at the top of that set was Brian Poole with Someone, Someone. Hey folks, I've just got a quick community service announcement from Bay FM, and this one is from Cycling Without Age Redlands Coast. 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Cycling Without Age Redlands Coast, beautiful life is a beautiful ride. Rightio, folks, to take out the first hour of the 60s show this afternoon, we've got the Love Affair on the way. We've got the Monkees, they're taking the last train to Clarksville. They're actually taking the last train up to the 4 o'clock news. But coming up next, it's Billy Thorpe and the Aztecs with I Told the Brook. 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
1: Hello there, I'm Sean Bindley. The funeral of Iran's late Supreme Leader, Ali Khamenei, is underway in Tehran. Millions expected to attend the services, while an Iranian army general has warned the US and Israel against launching any attacks during the events. Former US Ambassador Malcel Waba told Sky the length and timing of the funeral is significant.
2: For the Iranians right now, it's a point they're trying to make, a sense of strength and a sense of unity. And I think we will see many crowds. It's definitely a recognition of his huge role as a leader for that many years, but also it's a political statement for what's going on today.
1: Protest by the Palestine Action Group has closed off several main arteries in Sydney's CBD today. Demonstrators gathered outside the Sydney Town Hall as the New South Wales Labor Party hosted their annual conference inside. Both the Prime Minister and the state's Premier are attending, with a large police presence in place. Palestine Action Group coordinator Yasmin Johnson calling for an end of Australia's arms trade with Israel.
3: They've continued, we know, to manufacture explosives in this state, which are being sent to Israel to be used against Palestinians. So we're here to say the Labor Party should stop being complicit in genocide.
1: With increasing cost of living pressures, the National Debt Helpline has marked its busiest year yet. The free helpline received 15,000 more calls in the financial year just gone, with people struggling with mortgages and the money they owe in tax. Financial Counselling Australia Chief Executive Dr Dominic Meyrick says many people are using the service to stay afloat.
4: They help you to understand the situation. They help you to understand what your options are. They give you some guidance and advice as to what will probably work best. And if you need it, they'll actually help you to negotiate with your creditors and talk to the people you need to talk to.
1: A senior One Nation staffer claims the latest figures on mortgage stress are proof Labor's tax reforms aren't working. Housing data shows thousands of buyers who use the federal government's 5% deposit scheme are now falling into negative equity in the wake of changes to negative gearing and the capital gains tax. One Nation Chief of Staff James Ashby claiming Labor's policies are stabbing homeowners in the back.
5: If you're going to get rid of negative gearing and you're going to get rid of all of these tax incentives for ordinary everyday households to invest in the housing market so that you do have rental properties, you will destroy the place, and that's what's happened.
1: The Victorian State Government's tax slug on families buying an average Melbourne home is rising almost twice as fast as the price of a house. PropTrack analysis shows a house costing $984,000 now attracts a stamp duty bill of just over $54,000. Figures show, while house prices have risen about 7.5 times since the 1990s, stamp duty has surged more than 13 times. To Queensland, where a 30-year-old man has been charged after striking a woman with his vehicle in Brisbane South, she later died in hospital. The incident unfolded in Runcorn last Sunday when it's alleged the man hit the 72-year-old pedestrian and fled the scene. The accused was taken into custody and was expected to appear in the Brisbane Magistrates Court today. This is Air News.
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1: In AFL this afternoon, at three-quarter time in Launceston, the Demons are handing out a shellacking to Hawthorne, Melbourne 17-11-113 to the Hawks 5-5-35. In Canberra, 18 minutes into the third quarter, it's the Giants 10-7-67, leading the Dockers 9-5-59. In rugby league, Broncos fans are set for twice the fun at Lang Park tonight. Lachlan Gray explains.
6: The Broncos' first doubleheader of the 2026 season will showcase two teams at polar opposites. First up, the women at 5:15 opening their NRLW Premiership defence against North Queensland. Scott Prince's side red-hot favourites with Origin star Jesse Southwell one of six debutants, while club legend Ali Brigginshaw begins her farewell campaign. But it's a vastly different story for the 7:30 kickoff as Michael Maguire's injury-hit men fight to end a seven-game losing streak. Dean Mariner and Gemat Shibasaki return for a Broncos side without their Origin stars and languishing 13th on the ladder. Their finals hopes all but over if they fall to the Sharks. Lachlan Gray, Brisbane.
1: In basketball, the Boomers have demolished Guam 124-52 in their World Cup Asian qualifier in Perth. All eyes on Bryce Cotton, who made his Australian debut in the clash, scoring 18 points and picking up 6 assists. Boomers coach Adam Caporn says it was a strong performance from his side.
7: Stuck with the whole game plan the whole time, and the concentration, effort, taking charges when we're up by a big margin. Really proud of how we went about it.
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8: Taking a quick check on the current weather outlook for Brisbane's Bayside. Clear skies continuing into tonight, staying dry with light winds around the suburbs. Overnight, temperatures dipping down to about 13, so a cool one ahead. Tomorrow brings patchy rain nearby at times, with cooler tops around 19. Expect around 1 millimetre of rain through the day, so maybe grab a brolly. Right now in Wellington Point, it's 21. 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
10: 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My name is Andy Turpin and I'm coming to you live and local this afternoon right around the Redlands coast and beyond from Radio House here in Thornlands. This is the 60s show. It's the show that plays all the sounds that were around when you're a little closer to the ground. And if you have just joined me this afternoon, welcome along. You're just in time because we're heading into another hour of non-stop solid gold rock and roll. So coming up in this hour, we've got tracks from The Kinks, we've got Marty Robbins, Neil Diamond, Patsy Cline, and a whole lot more. But to kick off this hour, it is Bobby V with Come Back When You Grow Up. This is a beautiful old track. I don't know if you'll remember it, but it's a great song. You are listening to The 60s Show with Andy Turpin, live and local on Bay FM right around the Redlands coast and beyond. Come.

Badwaz, Marty Robbins on BFM 100.3 with Devil Woman. Before that, we heard from Leslie Gore with You Don't Own Me. The Kinks were in there with Dedicated Follower of Fashion. And at the top of that set was Bobby V with Come Back When You Grow Up. Still to come this afternoon, we've got tracks from Normie Rowe, we've got Paul Anka, Paul Jones, the Shirelles, the Temptations, the list goes on. But coming up right now, it is the Master's Apprentices.

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0: What a song that was. Patsy Cline on Bay FM 100.3 with She's Got You. Before that, we heard from Normie Rowe with Que Sera Sera. Neil Diamond was in there with Girl, You'll Be a Woman Soon. And at the top of that set was The Master's Apprentices with Living in a Child's Dream. Hey folks, it's back, the 70s, 80s and 90s Music Trivia Night. It's our joint fundraiser for Bay FM and the Point Lookout Surf Lifesaving Club. It's on Saturday the 1st of August at the Victoria Point Sharks Sporting Club, which is at 325 Colburn Avenue, Victoria Point. 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But folks, let me tell you, these nights, they do sell out super quick. So if you'd like to come along, jump on the phone, jump on the website, book your table, and you'll be in for a fantastic night out. Rightio, still to come in the 60s show. We've got tracks from Ray Brown and the Whispers. We've got the Shirelles on the way and also one from the Twilights. But coming up next, it's Pat Boone with Speedy Gonzales. 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
7: It was a moonlit night in old Mexico. I walked alone between some old adobe haciendas. Suddenly, I heard the plaintive cry of a young Mexican girl.

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Just great.

0: That was Ray Brown and the Whispers on Bay FM 100.3 with the Tennessee Waltz. Before that, we heard from Paul Jones with High Time. Before that, Paul Anka with Puppy Love. And at the top of that set was Pat Boone with Speedy Gonzales. Still to come this afternoon, we've got tracks from the Shirelles, we've got the Turtles on the way, and also one from the Vogues. But coming up next, it is the Ronettes with Be My Baby. 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

That was The Turtles on Bay FM 100.3 with Eleanor. Before that, we heard from The Temptations with My Girl. And the couple of songs before that, they came from Phil Spector's Wall of Sound. If you don't know, I'm sure you do, but if you don't happen to know, Phil Spector, he was probably one of the biggest, most influential music producers of the 60s. He had a whole heap of girl groups, and he certainly had the Shirelles with Baby It's You and the Ronettes, headed by his wife, Ronnie Spector. That was Be My Baby. To take out the second hour of the 60s show this afternoon, we've got the Vogues on the way with 5 o'clock World. They're going to take us up to the 5 o'clock news. And coming up next, it is the Twilights with Kathy Come Home. 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

0: AFM National News, brought to you by Manly Harbour Village, where Brisbane meets the bay.
1: Hello there, I'm Sean Bindley. US President Donald Trump has issued a fierce rebuke of communism to kickstart celebrations for the 250th anniversary of independence of the US. Speaking at Mount Rushmore, Trump warning America's identity is under renewed attack.
2: Communism is a mortal threat to American liberty. It is the greatest threat to our country, including World War I, World War II, Pearl Harbor, or even 9/11. We're not going to let this happen to us. Believe me, we're not letting it happen.
1: Federal Opposition Leader Angus Taylor has made a key address to the party faithful amidst an ongoing slump in the polls. The Queensland LNP State Convention was held in Brisbane today. The event comes as the Coalition's popularity continues to lag well behind One Nation and Labor. Mr Taylor claims the opposition has the team required to win back the public's trust.
3: The truth is that Labor is resigned to managing decline of our great nation. Australia needs change.
1: New South Wales is bracing for lab results to confirm if a deadly strain of bird flu has officially breached the state's borders. Donna Ciramane reports.
4: Authorities are on high alert after a dead giant petrel found at Hawk's Nest on the mid-north coast returned a preliminary positive result for the H5 virus. The CSIRO is now fast-tracking tests to determine if the migratory seabird was carrying the deadly H5N1 strain, which has already destroyed global wildlife. More than 500 field officers have been deployed to search for other sick birds in the area. The Agriculture Minister maintains we are prepared, reassuring the public that the virus has not entered commercial poultry flocks. Donna Sirimana, Sydney.
1: Federal police have dismantled a major money laundering operation in Sydney's north. Investigators identified a suspect after cracking encrypted devices belonging to a syndicate responsible for laundering $150 million. The 45-year-old was refused bail, accused of filtering $2.4 million of illicit funds through his building company. An advocacy group is calling for the Newcastle-Sydney high-speed rail project to stop in Parramatta. The Western Sydney Leadership Dialogue has proposed the redesign, which they claim will save taxpayers $15 billion. Chairman Christopher Brown says Western Sydney should not be an afterthought.
5: This train has to go directly from Newcastle to Parramatta. You can then put the city-bound passengers on the new West Metro and keep going down to the airport and on to Canberra eventually.
1: A statue of AFL legend Nicky Winmar outside the Perth Stadium will be removed after he was found guilty of domestic violence offences in Victoria's north. Alex Riddell reports.
6: WA Premier Roger Cook has ordered a statue of former St Kilda player Nicky Winmar to be removed from Optus Stadium after he was found guilty of domestic violence offences. It comes after a Victorian court heard he dragged a woman by her hair and repeatedly slammed her head into a door. He pleaded not guilty to the charges, claiming he'd acted in self-defence. But the magistrate found the victim was being truthful. Winmar will be sentenced at a later date. When making the announcement, Premier Cook said violence against women was never acceptable and it's no longer appropriate for the statue to be on display. Alex Riddell reporting.
1: This is ANU.
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1: The Socceroos World Cup campaign has come to an end this morning after Australia were eliminated by Egypt on penalties. Meanwhile, the Cup's reigning champions, Argentina, have advanced to the round of 16 after beating Cabo Verde 3-2 in extra time. It was Cristian Romero who forced an own goal from the Blue Sharks to grant the Argentines the win.
7: It's a good one!
1: In AFL today, Melbourne defeated Hawthorn by 35 points in Launceston, and GWS have shocked the Dockers in Canberra, running out winners 16-13-109 to the latter leading Frio's 13-10-88. Meanwhile, the Tasmanian Devils should name their inaugural AFL coach later this year, and News Terry Daniel has the details.
8: Tasmania Devils chief executive Brendan Gale says the club will name its inaugural coach by the end of the AFL season. Pulse Tasmania reports he's refused to confirm whether frontrunners Nathan Buckley, Ken Hinckley or John Longmire are the only names in the mix. Gale fronted the media at Penguin on the northwest coast yesterday and confirmed the coaching search had moved beyond early talks. Gale said the decision belonged to the club board, not to him alone. The Tasmania Devils will enter the AFL in 2028. Terry Daniel, Air Sport.
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9: Taking a quick run through the latest forecast for the Bayside. Clear conditions ahead this evening, with the temperature easing down to 13. Sky stay clear around the 5:04pm mark, making for a calm night. Patchy rain nearby moves through tomorrow, with falls around 1 millimetre. Expect a top near 19 tomorrow, dropping back to 13 overnight again. Right now in Mount Cotton, it's 20. 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
10: Good afternoon, folks. If you have just joined me this afternoon, welcome along. My name is Andy Turpin. This is the 60s show. It's the show that plays all the sounds that were around when you're a little closer to the ground. And if you have just joined me this afternoon, welcome along. We're heading into the final hour together, but do not despair because we still have a whole stack of solid gold rock and roll coming your way. So coming up in the final hour, we've got tracks from Andy Kim, we've got the Beatles on the way, we've got Cilla Black, Lou Christie, the Rolling Stones, and the list goes on. But to kick off the final hour, it is the Fifth Dimension with Up, Up and Away. 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

That was the Fab Four, the Beatles on Bay FM 100.3 with P.S. I Love You. Before that, we heard from BJ Thomas with Mama. Andy Kim was in there with Baby I Love You. And at the top of that set was the Fifth Dimension with Up, Up and Away. Folks, still to come today in the 60s show, we've got tracks from Billy Crash Craddock. We've got Carol King on the way. We've also got one from The Shadows. But coming up next, it is the Bee Gees with Words. 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That's on your dial. 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

0: That was Carole King on Bay FM 100.3 with It Might As Well Rain Until September. Before that, we heard from Bobby Rydell with Wild One. Billy Crash Craddock was in there with One Last Kiss. And at the top of that set was the Bee Gees with Words. Speaking about words, there's some good ones here at Bay FM. It's on Sunday morning from 10 a.m. until 12 noon. It's called Focus with Bruce D. Each week, Bruce dives into a fresh theme, weaving in-depth stories with hand-picked songs that bring it all to life. It's music with meaning only on Bay FM 100.3 across the Redlands and beyond. Still to come in the 60s show, we've got tracks from Linda Ronstadt, we've got the Beach Boys on the way, and also one from Tommy Rowe. But coming up next, it's Cilla Black and You're My World. 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

0: That was Lou Christie on Bay FM 100.3 with I'm Gonna Make You Mine. Before that, we heard from Linda Ronstadt with This Different Drum. Cliff Richard was in there with Please Don't Tease. And at the top of that set was Cilla Black with You're My World. Folks, we've still got a few songs left this afternoon. What have we got coming up? We've still got The Shadows. We've got Tom Jones and also one from Fidel Smith. But coming up next, it's The Beach Boys with Surfer Girl. You are listening to The 60s Show with Andy Turpin on Bay FM, the rhythm of the bay.
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That was Tom Jones on Bay FM 100.3 with the Green Green Grass of Home. And before that, we heard from The Shadows with Sleepwalk. Well, folks, that is about all the time that we have together this afternoon, which means that's about it for my bit. I got to get out of here, but make sure you stick around because we're going to get you right through your Saturday night with the Saturday Night Party Mix. And I'll be back with you on Wednesday morning from 9 a.m, so I look forward to your company then. But to take out the 60s show for this Saturday afternoon, we've got Verdell Smith with Tar and Cement. She's going to take us up to 6 o'clock. And coming up next, it is Tommy Rowe with Heather Honey. 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
1: Hello and welcome to You're Gonna Like This at Night on Bay FM 100.3, our new and interesting music show, 2 hours on a Saturday night after the party mix. Thanks for the Schmitz. Thanks for the Schmitz, and thanks to the Schmitz for party mix. My name's Adam.
2: My name's Beth.
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1: You got the whole crew here.
2: Lucky. Yeah.
1: Royal flush.
2: Yeah.
1: Lots of Australian and new and interesting music. Aiden, what's great in your crate?
3: Well, I've thrown in some stuff from Irvine Hall, some Cowgirl Clue, and some Vegan as well. And Adam, I believe that you've put in some Georgia Knight, some Girl and Girl, some Ruby Fields as well.
2: Yeah, and I'm just here to tell you that Gang of Youths is about to be playing for the first time in 4 years in Sydney, so I'm very excited. We're going to play in the wake of your leave. But coming up first, Adam.
1: Yeah, we've got this great new track from Girl and Girl, Brisbane band, and this is their track, Hell. 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

And that was Irvine Hall with his song Handle That. Irvine Hall is the alter ego, alias, moniker of Glaive, who is one of my favorite hyperpop era artists of the last couple of years. That was off a project he released last year in December. It's called Things I Forgot About, and they're just old songs that he never released under his stage name. And next up, another song that I'm very passionate about. It's a remix by Fat Shouty from Maria Somerville's song, and it's called Up, and you're on the Rhythm of the Bay.

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0: 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That's from their, early 90s album Gold, their second album, after Silver, I think. And that was a great track, and the name escapes me.
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2: Yeah, and coming up next, we're going to play Childlike by Kit Genesis. 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Love it.

Hey Bay FM, it's Belle Keel here, songwriter and producer from Melbourne. I've just released my sophomore EP, Wasted Emotion, and I'm stoked you're playing this track on your station. I hope you enjoy this little burst of summer.

0: And that was Wellness by Last Dinosaurs. It's the new Wellness, the one that's spelt with an X. It's off their latest album. You know I love Last Dinosaurs. I keep talking about them every week, and I'm getting back into them again because we've been playing them so much.
1: Yes. And so they just played in Brisbane too. They're Brizzy boys.
0: They did.
1: Mm.
0: From Brizzy.
1: Did you go?
0: I didn't go.
1: Beth, what's coming up next?
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1: I saw them at the Against the Grain gig. Was it last weekend or the weekend before?
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1: It was so good. Yeah, these guys are really talking headsy. Love this song. It's called Knowledge from their latest. You're on Bay FM 100.3.

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0: A lovely new track from Sesame Girl, from Wollongong, from the Illawarra. And that was Kicking the Wings of a Butterfly. That's right. Brand new single of theirs. They released two singles on the same day. That was the Wings of a Butterfly. It's only about 10 days old. Here on Bay FM 100.3. What's coming up next, Beth?
1: Coming up next, we're going to play Total Tommy. She's got a brand new single out called Winona Forever. The only thing her Spotify bio says is that she's from Sydney and she can rage, apparently.
0: She can rage?
1: Yes.
0: Okay.
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1: You tried to fix things I didn't need fixing.

0: Yes, I like talking over saxophones. That's these guy, a very strange artist from New South Wales, was in Brisbane only last weekend, playing a very small gig at Echo and Bounce, I think it was. And that's from his new, it's a singular artist called National Heliographic, I think it is. And that was Crazy Sounds About Alien Abduction.
1: Thank God. Awesome. Aiden, what's next? Oh, what's last?
2: What's last is a song by Joe's Moving Day called For Puppy. This is a nice way to send off the night, I think. A bit similar to the Skullcrusher track I played last week, if you are familiar with that.
0: Very.
2: Yeah. Adam liked that one.
0: I did.
2: Yeah. But that's all.
0: Yeah, that's the end of the program. We'll be back again this time next week, 10 till 12. And what time on Fridays, Beth?
1: On Fridays, we're 2 to 4 p.m.
0: That's right. Here on the Rhythm of the Bay FM. Have a lovely evening. Catch you next time.

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He's there to help them all that he can.

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If it all was worth it, only time it will tell. In the morning they return with tears in their eyes. The stench of death

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1: Mum and Dad and Denny saw the passing out parade at Puckapunyal. It was a long march from cadets. The 6th Battalion was the next to tour, and it was me who drew the card. We did Canungra, Shoalwater before we left.

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0: AFM National News, brought to you by Manly Harbour Village, where Brisbane meets the Bay.
1: Hello there, I'm Sean Bindley. The opposition claims Australians should expect more new taxes unless there's a change of government. Labor have come under continued scrutiny for changing their position on capital gains tax and negative gearing. The Queensland LNP State Convention held in Brisbane today. Federal Liberal leader Angus Taylor told the event, quality of life is declining under the Labor government.
2: If we have more Labor in the coming years, we'll have more of the same. More taxes, more debt, lower living standards, lower real wages, fewer homes, more immigration, more business closures, record numbers of business closures we've seen in recent times.
1: Ethics groups have raised conflict of interest concerns about Donald Trump Jr.'s commercial ties to Grab A Gun, a Texas-based online firearms retailer where he sits on the board and holds a 1.1% stake. The company stands to gain from a proposed rule by the Bureau of Alcohol, Tobacco, Firearms and Explosives that would allow licensed dealers to ship guns directly to in-state buyers who pass an online background check. Grab Gun has already set up a logistics subsidiary to handle direct-to-consumer fulfilment. Gun safety campaigners say the proposal will weaken safeguards by removing the requirement for in-person verification. Jagrati Dave is in Washington.
3: Currently, if someone buys a gun from an online gun shop like Grab A Gun, they have to pick the gun up in person from a federal firearms license dealer. But if the AFT rule change goes through, then Grab A Gun could post a weapon directly to a buyer's door. Now, gun control advocates say the new rule poses safety risks, as background checks would be online rather than in person.
1: A biosecurity alert is active along the New South Wales coast after preliminary testing showed a dead migratory bird found at Hawke's Nest had H5 bird flu. The CSIRO is conducting urgent testing on the giant petrel to confirm the result. Residents are being warned not to touch any sick or dead wildlife. Infectious diseases expert Dr. Nick Coatsworth says it's a worrying strain.
4: And I think the thing is it's a particular type of strain of H5N1 or clade that seems to be able to transmit extraordinarily easily across migratory bird populations and into mammals.
1: New South Wales is leading the push to bring heavy manufacturing back to Australia with a $12 billion rail investment. The state's government will build a new train-making facility in the Hunter region, locking in a 15-year pipeline to build passenger fleets locally. Transport Minister John Graham says it's about ending Australia's reliance on overseas suppliers and creating more jobs.
5: Hundreds of jobs in the Hunter region, skilled jobs, building this site, manufacturing these trains, and also building broader logistics chains will also mean a smoother ride for our rail passengers.
1: Monash University is launching a nationwide program to give GPs, pharmacists and nurses the support and confidence to deprescribe medicines. The Support Meds program will first focus on deprescribing medicines for sleep, like benzodiazepines in older people, and opioids for persistent non-cancer pain. Dr. Emily Reeve says unnecessary medicine use is too prevalent here in Australia.
6: When I used to work as a pharmacist, it was not uncommon to see people that have been on medications for 20, 30, 40 years. And we know that benefits and harms of medications change over time. So that's why this kind of regular review and consideration for deprescribing is so important.
1: This is in
0: 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They have you covered on-road and off-road.
1: Tennis, and it's all about places in the final 16 at Wimbledon, as Air Sport's Paul Walsh explains.
7: Centre Court here at the Championships will play host to some of the most intriguing matches of the tournament so far. First up, it's the darling of the Philippines, Alexandra Ayala, and she'll be taking on the third seed, Iga Swiatek. That'll be followed by an All-American clash with last year's finalist, Amanda Anisimova, up against the US Open winner, Madison Keys. Then it's the battle of the veterans, with Grigor Dimitrov up against Matteo Berrettini. However, the clash of most interest for the Australians will be first up on court three when Alex de Minaur takes on Zach Swider from the US, hoping to claim his place in the round of 16. For de Minaur, the world number 66 presents a special challenge.
8: This is going to be the first time we play each other, so anything can happen.
7: Paul Walsh here at Wimbledon for Air Sport.
1: In AFL today, the ladder leading Dockers were defeated by the 14th place GWS by 21 points in Canberra, and Melbourne were too good for Hobart, running out winners by 35 points. Australia's World Cup run is over, losing in a penalty shootout to Egypt in the round of 32. Neither side were able to take control with the game 1-1 after 120 minutes. The Socceroos missing two of their four penalties in the shootouts. Egypt were perfect from the spot. Socceroos coach Tony Popovich says it's a shattering result.
9: I think we showed the world that Australian football is strong, a wonderful group. Just devastated for them that we can't progress.
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11: Taking a quick run through the latest forecast for the Bayside. A cool start with a top of 14 expected and sky staying clear. Humidity is sitting high this morning, so the air will feel a bit damp. Later today, cloud builds up with patchy rain moving through into the afternoon. Into tonight, that patchy rain lingers around the Bayside into the evening. Tomorrow, a cooler day on the way, heading for 18 after a low of 14. Expect patchy rain nearby again tomorrow, with around 2 millimetres possible. Right now in Mount Cotton, it's 11. That's the latest conditions across the Bayside, with thanks to Totally Workwear, your local workwear specialist. 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

100.3 Bay FM, Blue Suede. It was a number one hit in the US in 1974. Well, good morning. It's Erin on the Sunday Social. I am here until 8 playing all the best tunes. If you'd like to hear a song, you just got to drop me a text, 0468 371 003. In the next 20, we're going to hear from the king of rock and roll himself. And in under 5, K-pop superstars are going to be dropping by. Right now, though, we're heading to Africa with Toto. Do you know that band actually never went to Africa? They were inspired by articles from Nat Geo magazines. Oh, did a pretty good job of it. It's 100.3 Bay FM. Morning.

Absolute classic from the Beatles. I want to hold your hand, 100.3 Barry FM. Well, I just got a text from Sarah. She's listening at Raby Bay and she needs a pump up song this morning. So if you'd like to be like Sarah, text me 0468 371 003 at CNC Music Factory. Have a great morning, Sarah. 100.3 Bay FM.

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5: Imagine spending half your life upside down like flying foxes. Ever wondered how these awesome pollinators do it? Well, a special tendon with a ratchet-like locking mechanism in the legs allows them to hang out with effortless ease. Plus, to prevent blood from rushing to the head, they have one-way valves in their arteries to stop blood flowing backwards.
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the King of Rock, 100.3 BFM. It's Elvis Presley. Morning, Erin on the Sunday Social. And we are 3 minutes away from Dire Straits. Right now, though, a little lady goes by the name of Tiny Tina. She's celebrating her 50 years in the music industry. What an absolute career Tina Arena has had. Recently, though, she's teamed with the Australian Red Cross Lifeblood Service because she needed life-saving blood transfusions due to a health scan. So after that, she made it her absolute aim to increase blood donations across Australia. So keep an eye out for her. She's on their ads covering Sia's Unstoppable. Well, she's definitely unstoppable after 50 years. Look at her go. It's Tina Arena, 100.3 at BFM.

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Queen, 100.3 BFM. We are live and local. Good morning, Taryn on the Sunday Social. 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

100.3 Bay FM, live and local with Erin on the Sunday Social and the Pretenders. English Rock is their massive hit from 1979. And I only just found out what brass in pocket means. It's British slang for like having spare change or basically just not being broke. There you go. See, you learn something new every day on the Sunday Social. Coming up after six, we're going to hear from Lizzo, a bit of Def Leppard and Soft Cell. But Kim Carnes recently celebrated her 80th birthday. This was from 1981. It's Betty Davis Eyes, 100.3 Bay FM.

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0: AFM National News, brought to you by Manly Harbour Village, where Brisbane meets the bay.
1: Hello, I'm Sarah Warmby. Australia has now recorded its sixth case of the deadly H5N1 strain of bird flu in migratory seabirds. The CSIRO confirming last night that the giant dead petrel found at Hawke's Nest on the mid-north coast of New South Wales has tested positive. Infectious disease expert Dr. Nick Coatsworth says a potential outbreak cannot be underestimated.
2: We've already lost tens of thousands of seals down on Heard Island last year. And so whilst it's really not much of a threat to you and me, it's a significant environmental and ecological threat, and it just proves how quickly these viruses can spread.
1: Meantime, testing is continuing on samples taken from another suspected positive giant petrel found at Mullaloo Beach in Western Australia's northern suburbs. New South Wales Premier Chris Minns has targeted the One Nation leader during an address to the Labor faithful at the party state conference in Sydney yesterday. Sean Bindley reports.
3: The Premier admitted Labor needs to climb Everest to stay in power amidst the rising threat posed by One Nation ahead of next year's state election. But Mr. Minns vowed to stand up to political leaders he says are determined to sap the life out of a vibrant New South Wales community.
4: Leaders who are insisting that millions of people reject pride in their grandparents and their ancestors and instead conform to One Nation's version of an Australian monoculture. And it also means we stand up and defend Australian families of Islamic faith when a political leader declares that there are no good Muslims.
1: The UNESCO World Heritage Committee has recommended against putting the Great Barrier Reef on its official list of sites in danger. The committee's latest draft decision praised Australia's efforts to clean up the reef. However, it gave a strict two-year timeline to demonstrate significant water quality improvements. Queensland's Environment Minister Andrew Powell has told the ABC it's good news.
5: It acknowledges all of the hard work by farmers, local governments, and all the people on the ground, our scientists, in conjunction with the federal government. It does ask us to come back with reports, but that's all part of being a World Heritage listed site.
1: Overseas, and Ukraine says it's carried out a long-range overnight drone attack on the Russian city of St. Petersburg, striking oil infrastructure and military targets. With more, the BBC's Vitaly Shevchenko.
6: Footage posted online by President Volodymyr Zelensky shows a huge fire and smoke billowing after the overnight strikes. He called them long-range sanctions aimed at stopping Russian oil money from funding the war against Ukraine. The oil terminal in St. Petersburg is one of Russia's largest fuel storage and export facilities, while Kronstadt is one of the main bases for Russia's Baltic fleet. Separately, the Ukrainian military denied claims by Russia that its forces had captured the strategic town of Kostyantynivka in eastern Donbass region.
1: Also in news, hundreds of thousands of mourners have paraded through Tehran on the second day of a week of ceremonies for Iran's late supreme leader after he was killed in strikes launched by the US and Israel. And official events are taking place across the United States as Americans celebrate 250 years of independence this 4th of July weekend. This is AIR News.
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1: In the NRL, St. George Illawarra has won just their second game of the season. Terry Daniel has yesterday's results.
7: The St. George Dragons have recorded a much-needed victory over the West Tigers, 24 points to 10 in front of over 12,000 fans at Kogarah. It was a tight contest before the Red V surged home with three unanswered tries late in the game. Valentine Holmes scored a double for the home side, while the Tigers lost Appy Korosau to a pec injury. In the second match, the Brisbane Broncos suffered their eighth straight loss in a row, beaten by the Cronulla Sharks 28-16 at Suncorp Stadium. Broncos coach Michael Maguire still with a belief in his team.
8: They're working hard to get the result, to flip it from where we are at the moment, but it just, again, it wasn't our night, but, you know, I see the fight and the effort in the players has been excellent.
7: Terry Daniel, AIR Sport.
1: Round one of the NRLW, the Roosters, Raiders and Broncos all had wins. AFL and Carlton has survived a late Richmond comeback to record its seventh consecutive win under caretaker coach Josh Fraser. The final score 10-14-74 to 10-12-72. Fraser happy despite the slow start.
9: To our players' credit, I thought they managed enough tough moments to find a way to get a result.
1: In the other games, wins to Collingwood, GWS and Melbourne. The Adelaide Thunderbirds have won the Super Netball Grand Final. And at Wimbledon, Alex de Minaur is through to the fourth round after beating American Zach Svider. 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
11: Taking a quick check on the current weather outlook for Brisbane's Bayside. Patchy rain nearby on the way with a top near 19. Staying fairly mild with the temperature not dropping far from 14. Humidity sits high this morning, so the air will feel a bit damp. Showers stay patchy, easing off at times through the afternoon. Tonight stays on the cooler side with lingering light patchy rain. Tomorrow brings more patchy rain nearby with up to 2 millimetres about. Right now in Wellington Point, it's 11. That's the latest weather update thanks to Totally Workwear, locally owned and operated. 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

100.3 Bay FM from 1982. It's Asia with Heat at the Moment. Hey, you got Erin on the Sunday Social. Good morning. I hope you're having a fabulous morning. And if it's not so fabulous, we can make it better, I promise. We put a song on for you on 0468 371 003. Now, I heard from a little lady called Julie earlier in the hour and she wanted to hear some disco. So, I mean, you don't get much more disco than this. This is a request for Julie at Manly West. Stick around, Ed Sheeran in 3 minutes. It's Casey and the Sunshine Band, 100.3 Bay FM.

0: 100.3 Bay FM with Wham. Wake me up before you go, go. Hey, do you remember that scene in Zoolander where all the male models go for the orange mocha frappuccinos? Such a funny scene. I love it. From 2001, that was a great movie. Hey, we got some good tunes on the way. We got some John Paul Young talking of movies and music. And we're back in 3 minutes with Crowded House, 100.3 Bay FM. We're rocking
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It's Erin on the Sunday Social, and I think you're awake now. Thanks, Akadaka. You always can wake us up of a morning. Hey, Eagles on the way and Matchbox 20 in under 3 minutes. The talking of movies and musicals, do you remember Strictly Ballroom? I remember studying it at school. Such a great Aussie classic movie. This song featured, it's John Paul Young, 100.3 Bay FM.

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Faith No More covering the absolute classic Commodores track Easy on Sunday morning. Yeah, it is. It's Sunday morning on 100.3 Bay FM. Aaron on the Sunday social. Hey, the requests are really slow this morning. What's going on, guys? I want to hear from you. 0468 371 003. Next hour, going to hear great tunes from Lionel Richie. He will have you dancing on the ceiling. Jimmy Barnes and Tina Turner. And before the news, bit of Def Leppard. Right now, though, it's Tainted Love, bit of 80s and 100.3. We play just great music.

0: AFM National News, brought to you by Manly Harbour Village, where Brisbane meets the bay.
1: Hello, I'm Sarah Wombe. Energy Minister Chris Bowen has given his weekly update on the nation's fuel reserves. Australia currently has 41 days worth of petrol, 38 days of diesel and 34 days of jet fuel. Mr Bowen says the country's healthy fuel stocks amid the Middle East conflict is evidence a calm approach to supply is working.
2: While the instability and uncertainty continues internationally, what also continues is Australia's fuel security. In the face of this very big international challenge, it's been government and business working together so closely. While others called for rationing or said rationing was inevitable, the government had the view that a calm approach would see Australia through.
1: One Nation Chief of Staff James Ashby claims the latest figures on mortgage stress are proof the federal government's tax reforms aren't working. Housing data shows thousands of buyers who use the federal government's 5% home deposit scheme are now falling into negative equity in the wake of changes to negative gearing and the CGT. Mr Ashby says Labor's policies are stabbing homeowners in the back.
3: If you're going to get rid of negative gearing and you're going to get rid of all of these tax incentives for ordinary everyday households to invest in the housing market so that you do have rental properties, you will destroy the place, and that's what's happened.
1: Meantime, opposition leader Angus Taylor made a key address to the party faithful at the Queensland LNP state convention held in Brisbane. The event comes as the coalition's popularity has slumped behind Labor and One Nation. Mr Taylor claims the opposition has the team required to win back public trust.
4: The truth is that Labor is resigned to managing decline of our great nation. Australia needs change.
1: US President Donald Trump has addressed crowds at Mount Rushmore as America marks its 250th birthday, with the iconic Times Square ball dropping on Independence Day for the first time and celebrations stretching from coast to coast. But the festivities have been marred by division. Angie Wong, a Republican commentator in Florida, says many entertainers were afraid of a public backlash if they took part in the anniversary events.
5: They just didn't want to involve themselves. It's really sad because a lot of musicians were afraid that they would get canceled by Americans if they appeared on stage for these events. And I think that's really sad, but that's, you know, still where we are. We're still in the middle of a cancel culture here in the United States.
1: Back home, and a court trial for the man accused of the 2023 murder of 14-year-old Tasmanian teenager Cheyenne Lee Tatnall will likely take place early next year, according to the ABC. The trial comes 4 years after the arrest of Christopher Mark Jordan, who has pleaded not guilty to the charge. A motorcyclist injured in a crash in the Adelaide suburb of Athol Park last month has died in hospital. The 26-year-old man was seriously injured when his motorcycle collided with a parked truck on June 22nd. And briefly, NAIDOC celebrations officially kick off across Australia today to celebrate and recognise the history, culture and achievements of Aboriginal and Torres Strait Islander peoples. This is Air News.
0: AFM Sport, brought to you by Hammond four-wheel drive tyres and more. They have you covered on road and off road.
1: It was a one-goal win for Collingwood over the Gold Coast, 104-98 in the AFL. Pies coach Craig McRae impressed with the effort.
6: Just our pressure was fantastic. Yeah, plus 32 tackles against a team that was revved up. That's a big number.
1: Wins also to the Giants, Demons and Blues. In the NRL, the Sharks and Dragons both posted wins. And to the rugby, the Wallabies have gone down to Ireland 33-31, while expat Kiwis would have been in celebration mode last night after watching New Zealand's All Blacks win an epic clash against France in Christchurch. Michael Lynch reports.
7: Well, after an emotional singing of their nation's national anthem, La Marseillaise, France flew out of the blocks in what was a classic encounter in the Garden City, but defensive lapses and some costly errors ultimately saw the All Blacks defeat the Blue, White and Red 34-32. In some respects, the outcome of last night's clash should not have been a complete surprise, given that in 67 tests between the two countries, New Zealand held a lead of 51-15 with one drawn match. Will Jordan scored twice as the inaugural Nations Championship opened with what was a captivating 9-try thriller in Christchurch. Next up for France in the Nations Championship is its clash with Australia's Wallabies next Saturday at Brisbane's Suncorp Stadium. Michael Lynch, Air News, Christchurch.
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9: Taking a quick check on the current weather outlook for Brisbane's Bayside. Patchy rain nearby around the region today, heading for a top of 19. Humidity stays fairly high with showers on and off through the day. Later today, expect those patchy showers to linger into the afternoon. Tonight, dropping down to around 15 with cloudy skies and a few passing showers. Tomorrow, another cool one with a top near 18 and patchy rain nearby, with around 3 millimetres of rain possible across the Bayside. Right now in Manly, it's 11. That's the latest forecast for the Bayside, with thanks to Totally Workwear, your local workwear specialist. 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

It's Barnsley with Tina Turner, simply the best on 100.3 Bay FM, like the absolute sound of the NRL in the 90s. The glory days, hey? You are with Erin on the Sunday Social, and we got some good tunes coming up. You too, Robert Palmer, Counting Crows, the list goes on in about, 6 minutes. This song goes for 6 minutes. Ooh, we got Bruno Mars in 6 minutes' time. But nothing better than some Lionel Richie. Hey, turn it up. It's 100.3. We play just great music.

0: Brian Ferry, 100.3 Bay FM. We're live and local. Huge hit from 1976. Well, good morning, Erin on the Sunday Social. And you guys are in the midst of the school holidays. I am also in the midst of school holidays with my kids, so I'm sending love and respect to you all. And if you need some ideas of what to do, Redlands Coast Museum have got free family fun. Kids are free. It's open Monday to Friday, 10 until 3, and they have craft activities. So it's all happening down there. And there's no bookings required, so you can check out more information, redlandcoastmuseum.org.au. Going to hear from Michael Jackson in about 10 minutes' time. Stick to 100.3. 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

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It's Michael Jackson and Beto to 100.3 BFM. Still one of the biggest selling hits of all time. 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Karen's in after 8 with all your smooth rock and easy like a Sunday morning, so stick around. But we do have a little request now. Love to hear from you guys. This is for John. He's listening in Thornlands. This is Lucas Graham, 100.3 BFM.

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It's Luke Combs with Fast Car, 100.3 PFM. We are playing just great music for your Sunday morning. And, you know, I am wrapping up my Sunday morning show this week. It's the last one. And I'm going to be on the airways on Friday afternoon, getting you home, ready for the weekend. I absolutely can't wait to be in your ear on a Friday. Before the news, we've got you too, but this is Counting Crows, 100.3 BFM Morning.

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You two there. Pretty sure my first tape was U2's Joshua Tree. There's some memories for you. Loving the Sunday morning show, but I'm wrapping it up. I am going to be on the airways every Friday afternoon, getting you home to the weekend, and I can't wait. So I'll see you next Friday. Karen's in next after the news with all your smooth yacht rock. This is Jonas Brothers, 100.3 Bay FM. Have a great weekend. I see you.

0: FM National News, brought to you by Manly Harbour Village, where Brisbane meets the bay.
1: Hello, I'm Sarah Warmby. Australia has now recorded its sixth confirmed case of the deadly H5 bird flu. Carolee Katsimbanis reports.
2: Confirmation by the CSIRO came late Saturday night. The giant petrel found dead at Hawk's Nest on the mid-north coast of New South Wales tested positive for the deadly H5N1 strain of bird flu. Meantime, testing continues on another suspected positive giant petrel found in Western Australia on Mullaloo Beach in Perth's northern suburbs. Authorities reminding everyone to report anything they see to the Emergency Animal Disease Hotline on 1800 675 888 from anywhere in Australia. Carolee Katsimbanis reporting.
1: The Prime Minister will travel to Fiji today as part of a week of diplomacy with Pacific nations and India. Anthony Albanese will ratify a long-awaited security treaty with his Fijian counterpart and advance talks with the Solomons on a separate defence deal. The PM will also be at Wednesday's State of Origin Decider with his PNG, Tonga and Samoan counterparts. The New South Wales government is expanding its Fresh Start Apprentices program to create an extra 400 roles in local councils. Since its launch 2 years ago, 1,300 apprentices, trainee and cadet roles in councils have been filled. Premier Chris Minns says the investment will give more people a starting chance in the workforce while also boosting local economies.
3: This is about ensuring more young people can get a great start to their working life, particularly in the regions and the bush where most of the council positions were filled and they're obviously desperately needed.
1: The United Nations has ruled to keep the Great Barrier Reef off its endangered list. Our federal politics reporter, Nelson Scott.
4: For years, the Great Barrier Reef has teetered on the edge of being listed as in danger, even receiving a strict six-month warning from the UN last year. The World Heritage Committee has released a draft decision which will see the reef kept off that list, acknowledging Australia's ongoing protection efforts. Despite the ruling, the United Nations is still sounding the alarm over declining coral cover, driven by back-to-back mass bleaching events. The global body warns it's becoming harder for the Great Barrier Reef to recover and is requesting progress reports from Australian authorities. The federal government has welcomed the decision while acknowledging there's more work to do. Nelson Scott, Canberra.
1: And huge crowds have gathered in Tehran to pay their respects to Iran's former supreme leader as his body lays in state for his burial on Thursday. The BBC's Joanne Wood has the story.
5: Cursing the killers of Ali Khamenei, a man dressed all in black beats his chest as he cries. This is the image Iran is keen to present for what they are calling the funeral of the century. Amongst those happy to speak on camera, like Arash Rahimi, there was a single message. Everyone is upset, he says. We are all grieving over the loss of our supreme leader, and with all our strength, we are trying to take revenge. But there are millions of Iranians who do not mourn his death and who hold Ali Khamenei responsible for years of repression and violence.
1: This is Air News.
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1: St George Illawarra has come from behind to beat West Tigers 24-10 in the NRL. It's just their second win for the season. Dragons coach Dean Young.
6: It's a real credit to them, the way they've been turning up each and every day. I know it's their job, I know they get paid well to do it, but the situation that the club's in is not easy, but they walk in every day buying into what we're doing and training really well, and we feel like we're getting better.
1: The Sharks beat the Broncos 28-16. In AFL action, wins for the Giants, Demons, Magpies and Blues. Formula One, and it's another pole position for the current Drivers' Championship leader, as Air Sport's Paul Walsh reports.
7: Mercedes has maintained its perfect qualifying record in 2026 when Kimi Antonelli claimed his fifth pole position for the season. Antonelli will share the front row with Charles Leclerc, with the other Ferrari of Lewis Hamilton on the second row with George Russell for company. Isaac Hadjer and Lando Norris will be on the third, with Max Verstappen and Oscar Piastri making up the fourth. For Piastri and McLaren, the frustration is mounting.
8: We thought we made some pretty sensible changes into qualifying, but they just didn't really have the impact we were hoping for, I guess.
7: Expect cloudy skies and 27 degrees for the ninth race of the season. Paul Walsh in London for Air Sport.
1: And at the FIFA World Cup, Morocco is into the quarterfinals after beating Canada 3-0. 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
10: Taking a quick check on the current weather outlook for Brisbane's Bayside. Patchy rain nearby around the Bayside today, with a top of 19 and a mild feel. Humidity stays on the higher side, so it could feel a bit muggy at times. Later today and through the afternoon, expect those patchy showers to linger on and off. Into tonight, skies stay mostly cloudy, with the chance of a light shower and a low near 15. Tomorrow, another cool one with a top around 18 and patchy rain nearby bringing about 3 millimetres of shower activity. Right now in Mount Cotton, it's 12. That's the latest forecast for the Bayside, with thanks to Totally Workwear, your local workwear specialist. 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

Good morning. You're listening to Bay FM and this is Karen. Yes, it's easy like a Sunday morning. Big thanks to Erin for starting off our Sundays and getting us all up and warm. Now it's time to sit back with a cuppa and relax and listen to some great music I've picked for you today. Got the likes of Elton John, Adele, Shania Twain, just to name a few. But to kick us off, I've got a classic from someone who was born the same year as my mum, which was a very long time ago. This lady was born on the 16th of April, 1939. She had a very long name, Mary Isabel Catherine Bernadette O'Brien, but better known to all of us as Dusty Springfield. And we lost Dusty about 27 years ago, but her music lives on. And my brother, who's a little bit younger than me, tells me that she is on his playlist and he is listening on his big drive back to Sydney with his wife, Erica. So hi, Patrick and Erica. Drive safely. And this is, just for you now, Dusty Springfield with I Just Don't Know What to Do With Myself on Bay FM, heart and soul of the Bay.

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You're listening to Bay FM, Heart and Soul of the Bay. And yes, that was Ace with How Long. And it's not about a breakup of a big romantic love affair. It's a band member cheating with another band. Okay, now, I mentioned just before that my mum was born in 1939. And it just so happens that she had a birthday this week. She's pretty amazing. 9 children, and she was very lucky because yesterday we went out for lunch and she had 7 of the 9 of us there, one overseas and one who was in Sydney, but not a bad effort. So Mum, Kathleen, as she's known to some people, happy birthday again. I'm going to play a song for you. On Mother's Day, Liam sang this one live in the studio for her, but I've only got the original for her today. But this is Elton John with your song, or as it's known in our family, Nana's song. Just for you now on Bay FM. Happy birthday again, Mum. Here we go.

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And yes, that was John Waite with Missing You. 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It's Cycling Without Age. So here in Redlands, we have Cycling Without Age Redlands Coast, and it's a volunteer-run not-for-profit organisation offering free trickshaw rides for seniors and people with limited mobility every Tuesday and Wednesday and Saturday from 9:30 to midday, with rides departing every half hour. 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The rides are completely free. 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All the details are there. So just remember that Cycling Without Age, Redlands Coast, because life is beautiful. And we all love a ride on a bike around the bay. So get out there and support that one. Now, I did want to tell you that this week when I was looking for songs to play, I was going through the playlist and I came across an artist who I'd never ever heard of. That's okay, because there's thousands and millions of artists that I've never heard of. This one's Russell Dickerson. He's from Tennessee. So yes, it is a little bit country, so Rosie will be happy. This is his song called Love You Like I Used To. So here we go on Bay FM, live and local.

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0: Yes, you're listening to Bay FM, live and local, and that was Moving Pictures with What About Me. Now, I just noticed something else, and I just wanted to say this because it makes me laugh. Coffee with a cop. So the Bayside District Crime Prevention Unit are inviting the community to coffee with a cop on the 14th of July, that's a Tuesday, at, and this is the part that makes me laugh, Mickle Pickle, because I used to call my brother Michael that. Mickle Pickle, and that's 1567 Wynnum Road, Tingalpa, at 8 a.m. until 11 a.m. So call in and have a chat with your local police officer. Always good to have them on your side. Okay, next up I have a song that was inspired after a lot of criticism about the state of her marriage. Canadian singer Shania Twain, her relationship with her husband, Robert Lang, or her husband at that time, Robert Lang, apparently wasn't so great. So she wrote the song and it depicts her celebrating their marriage despite the difficulties and the differences between the two of them. So here you go. This is Shania Twain with Still the One on Bay FM, heart and soul of the Bay.
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2: When I first saw you, I saw love. 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

0: BFM National News, brought to you by Manly Harbour Village, where Brisbane meets the bay.
1: Hello, I'm Sarah Warmby. The Prime Minister is making his way to Fiji as part of a week of diplomacy with Pacific nations and India. Our federal politics reporter, Nelson Scott.
2: The PM will travel to Suva, where he's expected to sign a long-awaited security treaty with his Fijian counterpart to limit China's strategic influence in the region. On Tuesday, Anthony Albanese will fly to the Solomons to celebrate the nation's 48th anniversary of independence and advance talks on a separate defence deal. He'll then meet with the leaders of PNG, Tonga and Samoa in Brisbane, which includes taking them to Wednesday's State of Origin decider. Mr Albanese will meet with his Indian counterpart in Melbourne on Thursday. Nelson Scott, Canberra.
1: The federal opposition claims Australians should expect more new taxes unless there is a change of government. Labor has come under continued scrutiny for changing its position on capital gains tax and negative gearing. Federal Liberal leader Angus Taylor telling the Queensland LNP State Convention in Brisbane the Australian standard of living is declining under the Albanese government.
3: If we have more Labor in the coming years, we'll have more of the same. More taxes, more debt, lower living standards, lower real wages, fewer homes, more immigration, more business closures, record numbers of business closures we've seen in recent times.
1: Victorians could again face the threat of jail time for unpaid parking fines and toll debts. Currently going to jail for unpaid fines has been paused for an extra 2 months as the Allan government comes under pressure to outlaw the whole practice entirely. Advocates say the penalty unfairly targets disadvantaged and vulnerable people. A 32-year-old woman is in custody after the body of a 4-year-old boy was found at a home in Wyong on the New South Wales Central Coast. Police discovered the child with severe injuries yesterday afternoon after a welfare check. The United States is marking its 250th birthday with major concerts across the country, though US President Donald Trump has turned the official celebrations in the Capitol into what critics call a political rally. The America 250 program was established by an act of Congress years ago, but the White House has set up a parallel event. Charles Feldman, a US political analyst and host of the SOS America podcast, says the two competing events have given the anniversary a divided feel.
4: There are two parallel organizations doing, in effect, two different things. So there's the one that Congress funded and put into effect, and there's the one that Donald Trump has taken over. So at least the official one in Washington, D.C., seems to now be much more of a political event.
1: Briefly, in other news, Ukrainian drone strikes have targeted Russian supply lines and energy infrastructure, and NASA has launched a robotic mission to try to prevent one of its aging telescopes from burning up in the atmosphere. It involves sending a robot to rescue the Swift space telescope that is currently falling towards Earth. If successful, Swift could be back scanning the cosmos by September. This is Air News.
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1: In the NRL, St George Illawarra has won just their second game of the season. Terry Daniel has yesterday's results.
5: The St George Dragons have recorded a much-needed victory over the West Tigers, 24 points to 10 in front of over 12,000 fans at Kogra. It was a tight contest before the Red V surged home with three unanswered tries late in the game. Valentine Holmes scored a double for the home side, while the Tigers lost Appy Korosau to a peck injury. In the second match, the Brisbane Broncos suffered their eighth straight loss in a row, beaten by the Cronulla Sharks 28-16 at Suncorp Stadium. Broncos coach Michael Maguire still with a belief in his team.
6: They're working hard to get the result, to flip it from where we are at the moment, but it just, again, it wasn't our night, but, you know, I see the fight and the effort in the players has been excellent.
5: Terry Daniel, Air Sport.
1: Round one of the NRLW, the Roosters, Raiders and Broncos all had wins. AFL and Carlton has survived a late return Richmond comeback to record its seventh consecutive win under caretaker coach Josh Fraser. The final score 10-14-74 to 10-12-72. Fraser happy despite the slow start.
7: To our players' credit, I thought they managed enough moments to find a way to get a result.
1: In the other games, wins to Collingwood, GWS and Melbourne. The Adelaide Thunderbirds have won the Super Netball Grand Final. And at Wimbledon, Alex de Minaur is through to the fourth round after beating American Zach Swider. Australian Independent Radio News.

Well, not really sure what's happening there. Let me see if I can work out which button to push. Okay, it's easy like a Sunday morning. Let's see if this works.

Yes, good morning. Welcome to the second hour. It's Easy Like a Sunday Morning with me, Karen. And for some reason, the weather didn't want to play then. So I can tell you that at the moment here in Thornlands, it is a beautiful day, beautiful sunshine out there. A little bit on the chilly side. It's only 16 degrees and we're only going to get about a top of 20 today. But if it stays like it is at the moment, we could all sit outside in a glass box and be very, very happy. Now, this hour, what have I got for you this hour? I have more great music, of course, because that's all we play here on Bay FM. Let me see. I have a bit of Take That and a bit of Creed and Sienna Spiro. So that's just to name a few, just a little bit of a teaser there. But next up, I have a song by someone who was very talented, and I didn't realise just how talented this lady was. Singer, actress, model, producer, dancer. She also happens to be the first black woman to win Miss America. That was in 1984. However, she would later resign the title because there was a little bit of a controversy about some nude photos, but it happens. But she's also received 11 Grammy nominations. She won 3 Emmys, a Tony Award, 7 NAACP Image Awards, 4 Satellite Awards. She's received a star on the Hollywood Walk of Fame in 2007. So she's a very, very talented lady. Her name is Vanessa Williams, and this is from 1993, and it's Save the Best for Last on Bay FM, live and local.

You're listening to Bay FM 100.3, and yes, that was the fabulous Darryl Braithwaite with Sherbet there singing Silvery Moon, really old, 1974-ish, I think. So, pretty old, but still very lovable. Okay, what have I got for you now? I know, I've got a boy band that formed in 1990. Be a little bit of statistics about them. They had 28 top 40 singles in the UK, and that included 20 in the top 10, 17 of those and 17 top 5, 12 of which reached number 1. So not a bad little effort on their behalf. 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

0: Catch Voices and Vibes with Georgia every Wednesday from 12 to 4. 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

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My sister Catherine's called into the studio, but she won't put her headset on, but she is waving hello to everybody who knows her. Now, what can I tell you? I have another great song coming up for you, of course. This one is from Billy Joel, and if you think you know everything about Billy Joel, so did I. So I went looking to see if I could find something I didn't know about him, and I did find out that Billy Joel missed his high school graduation because he played late night gigs to help his family, and he was too exhausted and didn't attend because he was just too tired. So he was finally awarded his high school diploma 25 years later. So there you go, a little bit of Billy knowledge there for you. Here is Billy Joel with his classic, Just the Way You Are, on Bay FM, live and local. Here we go.

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You're listening to Bay FM 100.3, heart and soul of the Bay. And our time is nearly up. But before I go, I just wanted to say, if you haven't already followed Bay FM on Facebook, please do so. Then you'll be able to know exactly what's happening here at the station all the time. And we have lots of exciting things coming up. My picture was put up there for the first time yesterday for this show, and I just want a big shout out to all of my family and friends, lots of friends who sent me lovely messages and stuff. It's community radio, but it's what keeps the Bayside running, I think. So get out there and support us, please. Now, like I said, it's just about time for me to go, but coming up after me at 10 o'clock is Bruce with Focus, and he always has great stories to tell there, so hang about for that. And then, of course, from midday, you've got Julie with Simply the Best, so great way to start your day, or continue your day, I should say. What else can I tell you? You've been listening to Easy Like a Sunday Morning with me, Karen, and I've had a fabulous time this morning, even though there was that little glitch there with the weather, but I sorted it out. I'm not very technical, but we got by. And now to take out the rest of the day, I've got two songs. I've got the very beautiful Sienna Spiro with Die on a Hill. I love that one. And then to get you dancing around the kitchen, and yes, Jan, I am speaking to you because it was you that started the whole dancing around the kitchen. There is a song from 1966 from the Young Rascals, Good Loving. So have a great week. I will see you next week. Take care. Here we go.